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Yes, yes, yes, yes, yes, yes, yes, yes, yes, yes, yes, yes, yes, yes, yes, yes, yes, yes, yes, yes, yes, yes, yes, yes, yes, yes, yes, yes, yes, yes, yes, yes, yes, yes, yes, yes, yes, yes, yes, yes, yes, yes, yes, yes, yes, yes, yes, yes, yes, yes, yes, yes, yes, yes, yes, yes, yes, yes, yes, yes, yes, yes, yes, yes, yes, yes, yes, yes, yes, yes, yes, yes, yes, yes, yes, yes, yes, yes, yes, yes, yes, yes, yes, yes, yes, yes, yes, yes, yes, yes, yes, yes, yes, yes, yes, yes, yes, yes, yes, yes, yes, yes, yes, yes, yes, yes, yes, yes, yes, yes, yes, yes, yes, yes, yes, yes, yes, yes, yes, yes, yes, yes, yes, yes, yes, yes

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1: 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Then I became sad. And I was wondering why me. 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He said, I am your portion.

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just say now what to say. 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That was so what to say. What's your decay, Jamo? That's what you did. What's your mission of what? The Bia Mikado, Jabidia Kadia, so be a bed tumble. Now I'm moving the Anya with Yawa Juma and Anna Juma, will you know? What's it just a young Kosunina Miniara? Mr. Boateng was the free benefit from the UK. Was the young man in the free PN44?

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What if we were Ghana? What now? When the Ghana said that, what if we were Yasia Mansen and I was you? The engine I hear train Yamasuan Yamidin Namasu, what they bab was a mistress and was run also. Was said that Kajagum. Francis Ampofo, what if you put if you take room? Was said that. Many made in Anapuquia, I go from Liverpool. 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Yet you want a power. Was your ready shining in your power, your mail radi? 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
2: 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you to talk mad David. You're mad koye what one worker can have him. So I wish you had seen it to him. And now down for Jonathan, you want some bad it to him. And we'll be sad. I saw fear causes and so I wish you had for whom we are. What when you're not with Yasekwa Waira? Tell him fear will be sad. Obita so was so fear now. And for a radiant toy, Minyadon.

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0: 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Do my one to more, baby, what pitcher would draw. But some pay yammy bonds and rather my men condemn to me to was in the assay. See, you are free Siba, a babetina. 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About Jerusalem, no? Yeah, dear, that for all. See, you are free and Jamamum and Sanumu, Pesaminkumina, a Hantai, and Tokapemu, but there will be to be can't talk out any day. Osuti. O Kanina Kaman Funamba, where we are from. There's nothing in every baby and Yamidwa be drew. For two of our dominion, William Bia Bowson and Saint Tem. Motel Blas in Yakamawati. Yanshe a Pamo Unyankoponi Yawo. A Radinia Yapamo. No Pesia Yena Pamno Betna Hall. Dawid wani Jonathan Wapam. Umwapam. Jonathan himself says, see one Jonathan ye in the room feed with that. 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
0: 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Because I see Banam Nekas, see. When you mean Yabikasa, many in Pabon Sam Sawati, Unia would try the 19 world, you mean Unyashi. O Piajman Amuyaka, Tiaka Kranamuni, and then I would say Uniano. The Brebia Sandy Pons would detrani a yap and assam. The Wes will be all call your Juma Penny and answer with Becky Kansam General Pewin Assam. What's up, Pimunu? By your mom pie, watching out, maybe your mama was San Simeon. And now the hopa. My few boys at all turning Naso. Yet that could not do them. Near me, they couldn't in our Yahweh. One night catching an Oya Pache Untimin cock. I mean, find your man and cock. What a Koyako Yenimunyam. When the mummy was sent you, my few boys said, Till Lord the Bano, no one did money bini. No, I find your man in our captain in Debbie Macas and Yami between Chiankofu become rough, rough. Bompai, Name Brenason, Mintwin Casabim.

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And in the Bruni Council, therefore, settle your debt and live a free and joyful life. Because I will settle with debt. We are working in after settlement of all your debts. Within you, I feel that you plan to live within the confine of your income. 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

0: 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oh edu ma bia. When we are faced with financial peril, it's very easy to look at your large sums of money sitting in your retirement account. Say, be a we be a Petra, and a Glyco, and it's a Provident Fund, yeah, dear, who was sika, even crano, straight to crano, 60 years, and yeah, demand so 55, you know, you qualify, say, voluntary, ubejibi, nebia utia 20, ubu oche sika, my year, juma, for 10 years, 15 years, 20 years, 30 years, sika ni temu, ka angunu se winya nko pension, no si mikuyisika, mikuyibi, edi ya emuyi. But I want you to know, sir, your retirement account is there for a purpose. Your retirement savings are there to provide for you. When you are no longer able to provide for yourself, take note of that. They are not an emergency fund. Your retirement money, no, is not an emergency fund. Abra we hear you mean you are able to provide for yourself. A time will come, you can't provide for yourself because I can tell you maybe into one way dia, within a boom, some investment be now dia, and as you say ya, we hear you mean like a crack a crabby. Now no swear dawa and care that she would be born your man arsenal. Now we see me qua idumiseku boom, a basana. When you go on retirement, this can wear the heavy. How do you live? And you want to because we call retirement, we wound them. Tinder, they are called by saying, baby, credit, draw. It be cry, qua, so long, friend, kiss, for no, 10 years, so 5 years, 10 years. Now, why are you cool? Now, we shed more stress and pressure. Then, into what you feel so, eh, the papa. One, one, call. My own, both, we are university, so, we may need money being. Now, we tip. And you know, counsel. Nanka, we be fear, buy fee. Anansi bia adwuma kwotesa dia ma anansi bia wa be fi rented the year kwa wa wudie mu no sika nka wo be ye no already wa consume na wo be ye den emboa ti take note be can say me because your retirement savings are there to provide for you when you are no longer able to provide for yourself. They are not an emergency fund. They toss me sir brainstorm together on your finances. Our info, it takes two to become couples, not one. Obani Berman is sheer boomer, a kase, omi our info. And to me, our info, moon bring some together, musika semo. We are making, and that they are making, and say, when you get into relationship first with God, and you be a kwan. Na make, na mini, na mini obani, na mini Berman, and na mo Berman, na mini obani, mita binisha. 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One more good education. Now, Kwalana, but you have to plan all this. Some man to men did this animal in Koma. A day or how and a beba. Frustration, heartache. Oh, me as a pony, yaw dee, and ya di tipaye. So it's very, very, very important. Did you kind of discuss about your priorities for spending and saving? Sika bien wa suye di. In principle of saving, wundi usika nebi kawa kusivu. So pesa wye saving sa. 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Sikane ba ya tibi tu baby. Tibi tu baby. Ne bibi need your ye or ye saving sa. O buano sa si every month be a me save 100 cedis. Me save sa 5 years. 5 years ni 60 months. And this is a man, yes, in Ukui. But Ukwa Bruchira, Ubuaha, who study the stock market, investment oyen, on Yajma or Yibus market yo. Why, ye portfolio be Biwaha, Ibuaha, Biwaha, into we washer, no we kakra Ukui, sa, bibini de, ayibibri, nudi. Tinae kase, don't put all your eggs in one basket. Enti, or bank account, or but eno no ye too, CO tiniade. But per savings, ye won yuma bibri that your account to ho na star life. Sa no many boy enterprise life. Ube tuma ye ye savings kakakaka say 100 cedis, say 200, say 500, according to your strength. Na ye consistent over the period. 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In the recent in the past, we share bia be a fee in fee me no anambus ma spendi sika sika be breko diwa mwan wa bonsa anusi mi huyanka tu mufu nesu ye nyansa se di meni abami hon be bia sika na kodini adia ma ye hon chiri ye bebe tu mi se ya spendi ubi kan yo se spendi foolishly on ya mfa nyansa na se nimdi antu ya spendi keke ya ambine hon as obi spendi as ni tiri ni ho. Oh, she says when you are born, now why adjustment? You do the adjustment. Now if under this third point, you agree on basic rules. Mumienu, you adopt a better family budget. Benya budget, budget. Say bia, be mama kwanchire, maya tuho. But ningilani, it will depend. Your income. Inti dia torture dia tosuna ino. Hey, develop a workable family budget. Budget idea, budget is very important for the immediate and future needs of your family. Pray. 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
0: 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She says, dear, we here, you can't do without. And now, dear, we here, and so, say, no, ni wa, ube to me, say, be a atana, and no, be a dachi, and I'll be here, sa, no, man. And into we are budget, no, fam, be shame, no, more, shame, pain, dear, a idea, we here, pa, na, we are budget, I know, maybe, as I was shan, so, the edikan, the family income, busumi, edge, my four, total monthly take home pay. 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and Udia profit, a beba, and Nunu, Ubetumi, a dear IABB. Now, if you dear Tosumi, Nunu, your fixed expenses, your account fixed expenses are, Sika was spending, and I said, Udia, Nyoma, Ibu, Oha, Itimo, and Sasa, oh, we share with Dan Kasia, Waha's rent, so which animal swimming to swim, and we say, no, a idea, a fixed expenses, you know, ena mabubo din wo tax tax impudie senya de oyɛ busuma adwuma ne se bia wo yɛ business na eno no ti sɛ wo kɔgia re na 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after the tossum and say variable expenses na variable expenses no this is total monthly fees expenditure minus your monthly take home pay. Na your variable expenses are, and you know, from time to time, no, SSA, Pembe Breno, Anna, would you control also? But we bet my Josun, Sawoshe, Sebia, Busume, Ude Drosu, Drono, Ibia, Uko Reviewer, your best son, Intibia, Sena Utomi, and Ashubetomi and son. 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And now a foot will be a fin and coupassing. And you may cast educate yourself about money management. You need some knowledge about the principle of money management. Here, me and you know, school, and they did this off way. Money management, here, pa. You don't need to go to CBA University, and I, yeah, Poly, and I, but at least, maybe I would do piano. Now, me. 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Ignorance of money management can keep you perpetually in the abyss of financial conflicts in your family. 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
2: 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In any case, Justice Anochi Ben Paiki Alaji, Mavinciao, Minia Kai, O Commissia South, Second Deputy Chairman, may the good Lord be with you. A body, Susu Bim, so, Oceano Payment Country, half one South for. Se oba as youth organizer abodi ebimso enso no we MPP for about 6 we ko Peace FM ni akwa kofa news at 6 na aba, but life goes on. 1 second.
3: Sika ari maso tare me me sika da o 2016 ke musu lashe na ho yawo ana me beji position from the picture ma yadi a praise ana so me bad blood pattern. 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
1: Hello, RPM,
2: in the studios this morning with me is Wofa Asmeni. Ofa, good morning.
4: Good morning, Ken.
2: Let's say.
4: Ken, yami ado me ho ye pa, sonso ho ye.
2: So, se sofo. And pipe boy, I need in church and no one a chairman so so.
4: And so I can't find them.
2: And also car. Chairman so so.
4: To a case so.
2: A case so. Chairman case so.
4: Hey, seven Joe. Cream. Seven Joe. I'm
2: not saying that. Yeah, baby. It's not me. So we'll go. Oh, baby. Oh, a dream. 1 minute, and I could say, you want for me, Jania, Kohaka, uh-huh. Pay, the BIA, may go halfway, where be a lipa will be a
4: problem or
2: problem war.
4: Because you say,
2: well, who, how? So, Nidi Pavetna, Obesa, eh, Yena, party with problem or he, Oko Parliament, problem or ho, Oko, sorry, problem or ho, Oko, Jumin, problem or ho, if you problem or ho, it's too bad, eh? Kovinti, good morning, Kovinti transport to now. And one day I could be eating Kobo. Nadam for Indian. No, see, Charlie. Obesa, I didn't go India. We didn't make a street. If you would, yeah. Kwano Fanu go India. Yes, India, dear. Utimi Benemo Hopa. India, not to one who was saying, nah, when you say India is here. We finish this, and a crew in a sini.
4: Uh-huh.
2: And also say, when you say, India is here.
4: See, oh, yeah.
2: Say, the Nipa Uahano.
4: Sadi Nipa
2: Uaho. In the only sergeant infinity team say,
4: send me
2: to India. I call, when I call, I make me trouble, everything. So, you see the kind of wisdom the man indirectly sure. Put in. Oh, fair crime is such a one of your idea.
4: Why do you
2: good morning? Sound alive, dear. Ain't he watching? Or said, Papa wasn't the grandpa now, or say,
4: oh that be I'm saying that but now I'm so no ni mu no say then
2: I feel that we June 3, I think 11 years ago, BBC, I nipa be 150 if free mo.
4: Sure.
2: Yes, so okay, death too, no dia.
4: No, and you know, and you ahead.
2: But soon it yes, so no pa any property destruction.
4: Hey!
2: Ne mum no, so no mas say said de krana, and to say nipa ba ku.
4: And it yeah.
2: Tia no no ho, and I wish so. Benra, no mas say.
4: Ha!
2: Hey! In super, na gana for boss you. I don't know the EMA. In so, what's it? Na magju uchu trotrana. That conditioner we were said something say. I never seen also yare. It's just what I can say. In so ya fadroma. A kwebi pa. In so no di a gas cylinder. And the mood no one saw you cylinder no. Hey, tell me about
4: what you want chance in Sana Fred at 12.
2: Now 12.
4: Now what you have seen chain. Hey, as I'm wasting Ghana.
2: Ghana, we have a long way to go. Now, we no seriously. You can say, you can. You're the suburb Ghana for me. Na politicians womu duebo enti na ya na ye ka womu die na na nkrofo aye din for me so who said nkrofo si ACC dan nkrofo toton sase nkrofo you see flood there America nyina akra na ewo ho AC from time to time be azu no e be as
4: a natural disaster
2: yes but ye die die oh yeah. Say say baby is in your baby ah. Emily be a chemnin soon nam freely. Either say yes see die or ho. And now say ya block ho, ya fail ho ne ya yesi and they criticize from them. Now politicians are same ya yeking. Enra president mama was all over the place, none in ya brepa. What then same be a chuchuja. As I say you na ya support no. In fact, say uti the president mama ekana or say no. Yeah, but directly MMDCs, no. Ama be bia will be at the unauthorized structure is bia. Yeah, but demolishing. They do hold them up. And yeah,
4: no mercy.
2: Mercy for
4: anybody. No mercy for a cripple.
2: And see, Oma EMRK, Oma bim EMRK be bia. Yeah, erected, you know, unauthorized structures. Ewa hold them up. Very good. And I offer for responsible attitude. And also see a very important responsible attitude. Yan kase yidim sa di aye yena. Enye. Yesheha, esheha, nu ubiye niwa. 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So, we must be responsible. And normal, of course, wow, we have a capital city. Now, 2026. Okay, oh, akwano wa fasi lenda no.
4: Ey!
2: Akwano wa gini yo. President Mama is calling for responsible attitude. 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
4: you
2: see kwe ni
4: okay
2: it's
4: a sabre na 2024
2: so everything was politics
4: yeah, campaign.
2: Okay ni ye campaign I say ye campaign a campaign promises na, must be fulfilled sure. President Mama say giving the opportunity to lead our beloved country again a new NDC government under my leadership will not rest until we find an engineering solution to the persistent flooding and implement an effective prevention and management plan. So, or say your man of choir, not by no say.
4: Na kwan so de
2: your man of choir. Enunti, and also the normal trigger. Or say ye practice a responsible attitude.
4: Sure.
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4: yo
2: he was blaming the government then and this and this and this. But before then, answer as our government we used to say about no, no, so the time. We will forever wallow in sad. But for me, as I see, move on. May 3, I see ya nipa bebre wu ye flood in the president mama time. But we free so a kufu adoba is so try na or no so well din so na turn eye politics. As if say na omidi o man penida. Or see a man midi man peni na yamana bidi. All those things must be, you know, put somewhere. Ni yen kwe yenim. My yen, and yes, because, and ra say, obi a obo ni timse or conkrain. Say, ebi anye FM ni social media ina be manage ai na oko kutumu a se mi emi ni mkan
4: eh ko ase be se
2: ni be bre
4: ka bra be
2: me o be dwuma no pa telephone tower so o be tena hanu ma no be ho me twentu me kokka o se de de
4: ni ya se o ta ne se
2: me me ta ne chi
4: we o ta ne chi ti
2: bo sume so anu aka se o be liwa ketu ya ene 30 ma mu ntua na ka we enti asma ne e kan ofa eh ha dwene be the source of the dead rest in peace.
4: Can I leave Musa Kanye at Japan? Yeah. Naka cry.
2: Maybe I said, yeah, Japan.
4: Maybe once again. A guy would be a and I'm fat. Maybe I'm not. Nana, Kia, Kia, you know, you're in swam.
2: And then, maybe, yes, oh, I'm going to say, yeah, I'm going to say, two parties, co-election. Now, Musa, we could go see a delegator. Now I'm more 100.
4: Sure.
2: We kwa no no so akutu 50.
4: Sure.
2: We kwa no akutu 20.
4: Uh-huh.
2: Afi wo buze. E be kwa akutu abana na du 50 no.
4: Wari.
2: Na du 100 na. A winne. No kikemai tweetska. The ref is on 50 no be 20. So how much is too much?
4: Sure.
2: Ti dem pese buze.
4: How much is too much?
2: Happy birthday to you. Governments, you can say, say, among for you now support to government. No?
4: Sure.
2: MPP party knows also, no.
4: Uh-huh.
2: In a statement written by, the general secretary. Also, you go up by also. That's why I'm not saying by. Make us also, Mr. Ransford, watch your governor, Zach. Also, you go so say, wow. Me do wow, and on your password today. I saw America, they would hear a wow. Now, you go out and say, made the car. Everything is say who me know with my talk. Good morning. Now you require them the car. Also, also with the car. Hey, I'm going to say,
4: President Mahama.
2: With the car. I'll be good morning. Abraham, what to say? Okay, wonderful. We hoping and praying. Say, and so no, maybe I will at all.
5: Aye.
2: Maybe I'm going to start it by 1 o'clock.
4: Mm.
2: And that's what I'm
4: saying.
2: Toss an aqua. Tina, it's so for you to say, you'd have a mufu. So for Cassim, so for say, can we start to say, Juma, and Toka, surface can't trust us. And now, what you see? What you baby? What you baby? I'm not here. How much is too much? We will be right back.
5: Your Nima Steel Complex.
6: 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Quality roofing sheets. 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A boy dance one. After ball. A million. One more to my front so a installation. Perfect. For people who dance. No man for one team. Like I say, ah. A day of free. After roller. And a shutter gate system. Manual automatic. For garages. Warehouse. And stores. And we will feel you at the Mufua. Natonima Tropical Nails in Sue. And really a friend of the Carpenter's Choice. And one of them. And Nadua Samson point from 1 to 6 inches. Donima High Tensile Iron Rods. Hey, and a solid. Papa. Pa, pa. Kumasi Ahiniawa. Asafu. YF Dancer. 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Candili. And Accra. 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And a 0244-461-539. Donima Store Complex. And Chilman Baba.
4: Yeah, that's it. Ebusia Kasiman Krona, Nunsia Boya Conkrai, Peace FM. I go find a pen, Nunsia Kasibona by Lillian Seasoning Powder. And Emma Adriani, I hear there. 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
7: Yes, Antoine Real Bank PLC, a Trinity. 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No, one more just to jump at on to jump. KJT, I'm going to first start you. 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
4: And yeah, yeah, clinic, yeah, yeah, but yeah, pum de more day. Yeah, they are singing now, boy, it was here, the air stroke, the air pressure, diabetes, no more, one, what you somehow, one, I want someone about how I come, my idea, I did share pepper with chicas, any waka, or last up near Butre clinic, yeah, the aku pressure, the show, and where you made Drew, then so, yeah, dear, ever cop, yeah, what time I'm crying, come and see, I was saying, Santa Sefan Chibra 0247-904473.
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0: Now, what's the money of poor NPP? 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Banyo is what he said. One better pa. And you may be Kuqua Kosua and two among the titu and so to a beiri any other day. 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Stop

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2: Hwe, wonne mu ntira. 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

0: 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Na at one share. Yeah, pray. Yeah, back to us so FIFA World Cup 2026. Jenny in our kaho. If it's 11 June, it was the 19th July 2026.
1: And the amount to me can't enter my as I said, yeah, yes, this is lot no cry, yes, and I must answer to say one more on crying. North Ridge, woman in Switzerland and Mezina, a dish
0: and
1: mope.
0: And the Ajinahona at number 0257956817 and now 0257956864. Ubet in Ukraine, WhatsApp, I was 0544347006.
1: 24/7 Vista assist for other romance.
0: Yeah, nice in Quaso Kokoma World Games.
2: 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And I'm no man. 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
3: A kiki, Mr. Eddie Bain. A kiki was saying. Ah, now won't say Kojak PNF toothpaste. Any of my mouth wash or no? You free hanom say ya kona kopebito. It's an saying who nyena kra. E woman was the type and fame woman. Said the ayawana. Hey, mini a bay.
4: Ane. And for see in Diago kra. If you say, a bit me a how darting. If you just any a yedi pro could buy jasso, ah, any a drobe in sea kino. Sanso, and a yedi Kojak oral care. A bit jasso, a demustronco. Se say, Kojak charcoal toothpaste. Ah, emma o see if it's after. Ne mana hoarding. Kojak regular fluoride toothpaste. A puefro. 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Ne ma o noom su ye him. So you'll be so I'll set I fin fema.
5: Mwa we de drianin you. Anasa eshi.
4: Odiane, Kojak P, ne Kojak F toothpaste, and then a mouthwash. Chuchumika Kojak Odie. If you say, Kojak in Yamasu de, it be quality keke.
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17: oh any spices e den ye
18: e wo jwa ho do mu e to phone for 0207805398 and 0244525908 FDA
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19: ahwe me catch we pray ne pray fa
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19: say this way chocolate drink no metuni ato bi pa na so na me de so mo ahwe
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19: e de mi hia ne suosie na suosie so mi ntoi say mi bufura metuni ato bag mu a what
21: yeah, if you're right, we're quite the Mabunfu.
20: If you're right, Fidia, you're bro Mabunfu.
19: Munyam Sumponi, Munyam Sumponi. Never mobile yet, my dear fool.
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23: 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Yamamunina Chibium, Yamamunina Kwaba, and your trans Siman Song. Upon on song 7 after 7. Happy, happy, happy birthday. Enkoma Madame Regina, the cool ruler, Kumasi Chairman General, the beautiful wife, Ma Regina, we see you, Trippy Cube Enterprise, Edum Kumasi, enjoy your day, Nyamin Shrao. 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Message Juliana Edu Jenfi, Prince of Peace Presby Church, Mampontin, unso ne your birthday. 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
1: story say make you say national team no ubianko individually enti chartered flight omo de kwe na ya cancel
0: ya trim asutu ye
1: iti say no why not be try ticket na
0: aye say what be try ticket akomko
1: mentiasi o
0: so mse performance nye
1: but team. Yes ahead of last game no na tension wo camp ho disagreement took place between a group of senior players led by Frederico Valverde and head coach Marcelo Bielsa over the tactical approach for the crucial encounter Uruguay endured a disappointing campaign group H where they were drawn with Spain, Cabo Verde, Uruguay.
0: Cabo Verde na qualify na e omo ya no.
1: And yes, a team band almost say omo coach na ema omo clear guidelines ball on person omo. England na na making kind of behavior.
0: They
1: said the players no almost some idea.
0: Masa. Umbo, uri agumbo bunsem. Baba shabe se ubu nu baye obebu susum.
1: Oyende.
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3: Hello, Afiam. Muye Ibe. 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Wo swiss papa pa ye boy dance o tum say yes. E dan ya ye fe. E mini Bonima Street Complex. Quality roof swiss. Bonima Street Complex. There was a for YF Johnson. For 0244-126-625.
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9: 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We are in real bad times. Nana Jumosapon, a president of Friends of Rivers and Water Bodies. Nana, you are watching on the Hello FM so.
10: Yes, sir. This is Eba.
9: Now, what to say? And then I'm going to say that I'm going to say that I'm going to say that I'm going to say
10: that
9: Now, as president of Friends of Rivers and Water Bodies, are in Zoo Fendi Pekuni. And do you
10: And so better from my decay. Because I went here, and so better from my decay. Because I went here, you know me and Luniana about the rope from 89. Masa, you see, you know, I'm not a yamia. Oh, say. Yaka,
9: Almost 40 years.
10: And you have both had the wish, I mean, incidents, so I might catch a former moon.

0: 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Obiaso nti kana ban catch for no much or no with you or one. Well, only the share politicians, no politicians should they share warm. Can echo. But yeah, you are seeing how no, yeah, the show be the dia, yeah, me dinya. The dia on my team, we mean how they say, we nan yen ye, we nay ye, sign your chit or mine. Oh, run himself. 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Obia ni mra so na ban so mfa mra wo enfo so mra. Aban adwuma no say wo wa ma enfo hwe ma mra ya adwuma. Na sometimes aban ko fo no be complaining and I am aware of that. And the mature book be me say you are not justified by your excuses. 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Me, I say, I'm a address issue, no. Me see war now, I'm a tunnel. I've been bridging too much. I've been drilling too much. I'm a church, I'm a day. I'm a friend who said that, you mean, I mean, man, Tiasse, man, Tiasse, say. Bridging now, I'm a drill. War now, I've been too much. I'm in a space. Ebe cause of flooding, ebe cause of problems. Gone so nutra, a bourgeois, as a cotai baby, and a non conform. Mosimo money answer. Matter me call Kumas, Nabakumas. Flooding a bear, unfortunately, a bear more. You hear bear more and say, near a sea walk a city hotel or say Lancaster or say in India, my friend. Okay. Oh, look for her. The Punyan have to concrete and qua as well as in the soup. We didn't want to make a share. Then, say, Marco baby, look me by him or in a community forest. Say, Nipan Trim, no yen, fry, one acre, and all the assassin at all. And I told my Nipa, you must be situation. What can be any in our minerals board was a minerals commission or more office that commercial.
1: Hello. Nana Jumo Sapon. Oh, we were having a very good lecture from Nana Jumo Sapon of Friends of Rivers and Water Bodies. And it's all about environment ene se die isi ye environment no nana nanu gusu ochre se die ye si etwa enua egu e wo city hotel ana se Lancaster enclave mu hono mo ena nan line no e drop ye unfortunate ye try say be sa a reason yeah hello nana
0: ken aje bia ye ye bia
1: nana me pa try da na line no drop ye no
0: so is a Ujam TN for no Musubano, and so Omu advert to me, Obian Timin Kaumasem.
1: I don't know Obian Timin Kaumasem.
0: Omun Kobian Kaumasem, Nankala, service of the Maya. Yes, service phone on the Maya, and so Obian Timinka, Okoka, and Yadbet to
1: all. Ah, Sana, Aquayo.
0: Yeah, Janet, dear, Master Janet. Yeah, and maybe TV station, Bina, Omudi, Nemakusi, President Kufuani, Mua Katakata, Hunyana, the Madame from Okoya, or the part TV, Susa, the Omuyan, and yet. Ah, now, Omu, commercial man, your friend, Omu, sponsor, we, who is 600,000 on in October. And on the opposite, and then one will rank for and the woman named your case come home, which only my service, Papa.
1: Miss Anna, I can't tell a woman.
0: Master, I'm going to be ending it. But maybe you are, maybe two papa, who do Ghana have a beer? Now do what? Eh? Who bones it? And then say, tell us her name, Bacono. Omu Yajuma.
1: Nana, Miss Wade, you digress, Kakra. Miss Umiwo, networks in Ningina. Apart from MTN, baby, I'm a Kubia, Ningina, and Yajuma.
0: How she done one? Yen say. Now that who call region administration, I want to have a minerals commission, say, minerals board, or modernity. Get back in Crenshaw, talk about in Crenshaw, taking one, yes, think of four, a Google concrete in Tina Flood, but now, Mono, Muya environment, or Muya, one who's idea of Muya, it's she, we had this Faco, a court administration. Honor, we don't know. Only sit down in Anno. Bones will be a fasasino and then come home that daddy in our canoe. Oma fasasin. Now, obesity, no fasasin and come home, come
1: one. Nana, Olano, play up.
0: 10 meter, away, Nimu. 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Ye crona, and no moon coffin.
1: Hello. 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Hello, Nana. Hello, Nana Jumo. Say, driver. Yeah, say,
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1: Unyano na se o driver na anything like that. 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
6: ya wei miso me yesi me intrano nana hello
0: network
6: na ekoma se baby baby say baby awon nam no na e create sa problem no
0: baby yellow fever chill network no do the em course
6: afi baby awon ro ye pa eti wo ho afi na ye ti wo se
0: presidential route Danan Castle Hall called Regional Administration. I didn't know Dan Mussisin, I can say, as I see any Omu Dianina, Oma Fakamu Dian, Yenima Sassinano, I can enorm the hedges in air, and then Ubia Sassian Yanidia. And here someone who's done a say, I ain't so tall a begu and alcohol. It's your name, Tabus, I said, be said, or so I did. So to me, Brocon, so no baby, I would. The first room, no by anything. Who bet me I hear concrete and now the tarpaulin, the best trap in Sona and first room. Nanyan Sak better say, self, I say, who stop who cut out the off from now, baby and soon to have a baby goo. Now, Quaco Bonsuma, me and Yabiano. So, who the who cut out now for one? And soon a first room, and the fine. A boy's asking to an echo better baby, Naninamwa, who do baby, or my dim rasso. And now I'm at low lying area. No, I'm so na kotaro na flood na starting. And now I'm in UTV 4 call, baby. I'm so no area now. Yes, you know why efficient so na judge. Masha. It's a presidential. Of course, sir. It's something else. A two old trees being at the number. Yeah, two board. Yeah, near my home. You know, I feel not a fuck one. So maybe I want to buy one. I'm saying. Masa, yenyuani, meni, bradie, bediako, eni etuyo. Ya fe, ya kwa ye nimi kakia, na apiro, akopiro bifiem. 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How many times I will me and one who more they wrote with? They do maybe cry now, but they will not cry. Tell Inky as one thing now, so this is so dear. I'm running this stop was one thing. Inky will be the catcher and say, Nippon, so dear, meaning anything yarding it. Because in Kenya did to me a monk of four. A monk of four to me or Ghana has said, Moon are 2 new ways, sons are 2 new ways. Let me show us, I don't find yet, you man, now Cassa will be nigh, I mean, in Tiasia. Onipa biya eye sabi selfish kakra enti ofi se bibia obi anjwa obeye ni opope but amrenso suwo ho actually na ko crew Brazil Congo Brazil masa omume road no enipa namho a omukuta de ya ho se ma biya se mema bi kente kase biya ya ehwi kase a yepian bi and on my ship, Kaki, no main road, and Binamha. What the idea to a power, only a million, we are that you are with Amount Fine, me, why? Why, yeah, Bob Maya, or be on the buses here. And I give the former on the plan. Sonia, stop with me, and you complain to win a hero.
6: Nana, hello?
0: Yes.
6: Nana, say, yeah, to me, I identify any pana. 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
0: Okay, mamin chechum, mamin chechum. Here wo land use policy. Any wo development control. Any wo local government. 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Look, ewo sanitation minister. 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Water. 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

0: listeners and to you for the good works you are doing.
1: Thank you, sir.
0: So nice talking to you.
1: You're welcome. Lieutenant Colonel Franco Sey Amponsan, Commanding Officer, 48th Engineer Regiment of Ghana Armed Forces. Ena yenin edin komono na me kola na so oh this time another can say former EPA boss honorable Kwabena Kukufunura o kan say bi o say Ghana who Ghana na ngasa no na flood si hanu monti mame ehwe se minyana na all right mame doctor
2: yes sir
1: doctor Kukufumachi.
2: Let you say Brooklyn Edward.
1: Now what you say?
2: Oh, I don't name five bunti.
1: Former EPA boss.
2: Yeah.
1: Now EPA no I put it to you, say one fan no man CC and anything I will free one of my friend fan in so far Ghana.
2: Yeah, no sir, the can any
1: mister. We are no say. Why you can say maybe you cross examination? I've put it to you, and Chirimu said and Chirimu I want to say EPA Environmental Protection Agency. Now muho na Ghana is so fire. And Rami, who say why statement to you, baby? Say Ghana kasano, we are going to get flooded. Did you make any such statement?
2: I mean, yes, the key statement this and I said maybe two deeper name the key reference to Professor Kwesi Appianin Addo, one of the best oceanographers ever Africa and the world, you know, or a Ghanaian now, or a former director for Institute of Environment and Sanitation Studies. In fact, maybe I attained a PhD degree, no, at the University of Ghana. Now, one time, obey EPA board chairman in Pook. Now, one of the research works, Anna Oye, who say, Ghana, we are at risk. Your coastal line, and the senior, your chin, your nominee idea is free. Your poor nominee idea, no. Maybe the bar, among Ghana, your loop, Anna, so, you know, Apono, you can be said a bus will be a friend of a sea rice. And you know, a bus was an infiltrated to Bribia, a demo water table, sea table, no, a bus flown, a big chiapa in crying, then in Patuomo Hodin along the coastal line, and she's actually a better big animal. Now, the entire capital and then the coastal line now are submerged in water, which you Enona, Namengin Komo, a war, Katafiti Bako, Nami make a reference to. The professor and I have said, you know, why am I in the broad dress, the crowd, the University of Ghana? And she, I will be here as a nation. Never call back, never call from her side, and she move. A war hold in a related to flooding situations, oh man. Na policy makers, decision makers. In all the institutional arrangements, including regulation, catastrophe. Then, in the end, catastrophe. Now, in the next, you know, you bet me a bombardment, I know quite, and now you bet me a yes, you say, if you be so clear by, you bet me a far, no.
1: Yes.
2: And in the case of statement, you know, reference to
1: your professor,
2: the Niago, the work out here.
1: I see.
2: Now, the person appealing, you know, which is after a man.
1: And Tinia said, be a Huna now, because we are now, your master, me say, former EPA director, now, Wokase, and crying. Baby be doomed and sue be cheer for who you know. Now, professor, no, yes, our research, no, no, so, yes, our publication, no, and as our lecture, no, one fat solution, I must say, see, yes, say, any, see, ya, any, be, I beat me, avoid this, and now say, and then, say, yeah, yeah, as I did, no, yente, because, and ra, DCA, my, yeah, you know, near, yeah, I'm, she, and I be, you know, to, you be,

0: Indeed, Tin Edward, scientific work is here at home. I have research, I have been findings, I do know, who recommendations, and I want to put you, Emma. It is this hour, put you on the ground, it didn't move out for snake, I say. Hey, yeah, you see me a buying, fire a first war, about the other bread, the other day, the for instance, Otim Puano, now we are arguing, say, and Puno, a Hono DBA. 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A idea, a woho, na, ye nim no so so no, yadia, yadi yaguma. Na, before Kuma, Kakrabin, and nim no so pono, I only a decision makers, and I a policy makers, and plenty young five young sister, any idea, and for ho, for film say, politics in tea. Yeah, man, be bring a while between one among the Abaya or home, is to say, depending to Abaman, you and the Ahochre Beba, and you know, they are sacrificing Sadiama Wig now for political expedience. And see, any day I hope, and the AMA, I saw mine. But, the kind of sign of set that could be better than an honor, Accra is submerged. Turn around, you see, and we are almost the entire Accra. There be a whole da. You see, you have for a whole number of years. And see, you embrace yourself for where situations to come. Hey. They are free or free or how many of them are prepared. Yeah, they a good environment, no so on. And there, yeah, I know about the other brave, which me, I send any, yes, you see that you should remember and I should claim. Say, a banner's up there. You have far times, data, any information, any artificial intelligence, you have applied to environmental management. There are regulations, nature has a way of fighting back. And fighting back, it is fighting its own battle. Against ye as human. And see, the better, that the fire, the money me, ye, you've been breaking and ever so, now you're three other more passing yourself at time. Now, who make you reference to me, Nami, where you be? Left me over almost 3 years to me. Sabra, you wa bare moon, and I'm down quick for wa bare moon. You know, near my say, no money at the Adeka crack, but not to this magnitude. And there is seeing you with a near dear. I tell to say, Abu Aman, the see Nuran, the SEC man, our tribute, and who I travel for. And yet, a man, no, and I'm here in the office, and sign with you. So blame be all right. I'm from a woman over here.
1: Hey, politicization, yeah, and check, right? Now, come once to me, and run what's I be seeing.
0: And I'm a bissim, if you say, this is a missing. I didn't see an argument, poor, I wore very much to say, Zoom Lion. Of one near Prafre, near Pebby, the wood, your friend of waste management. So I bear you by no Susan, and you may also say, I'm son, now I am chef of frog. Ah, and no novels picking up more. I bear a cassa, you may be a noon. I tell Kermuns or Freddy may share or offend for probing my. And we see a feeling with our Akia to say, who can't cry to the central market, central Accra. I re hope. Kumase, Agra, who can get here? Then you know, can be the Akosi Christ. A bay, always the same president, not all position, or say, oh no, not my dear, they are my papa, if you said, and I could want to abaya, and Yenki, and the men's you grant to. That's in short talk, I created their 5 minutes, abandoned to go to them, or Yenny and Sepasa, and Lucy and the men's you river. And now I'm by them close to 2 years. A bay, you see, you know, I am west. And here, ma, I is seen a more. If you say, oh, how be your heart? Can everyone admit me for blame them, ma, and bro, oh, hello, FM? Beat me for command, no, for our work, grassy, warm red, and I'm a groom, a jab, I'm sorry, I'm a blame. ya fire ya diye tu mi eni ya bibia ya ure aseni munu seni ya omu nya kukudro eti mi blemu kufu 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
1: Doc.
0: And unti, so how be oma, when you blame game at all?
1: Doc, Mati. 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
0: And you're facing the fact.
1: Mati.
0: The spotlight must be placed. On he who responsibility resides.
1: Dr. Yeah. Henry Kwabena Kokofu, it's been a pleasure having you this morning.
0: I mean, it's a pleasure, mame. 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
0: Mime eni.
1: Dr. Henry Kwabena Kokofu, your former EPA boss, and you're in the dean commander. And Ras, someone already to be, I'll say, research, be a professor, be a, and or no, or team, no, said ye, and you're a war and Puanon Crofu, two Tony Adiadino, now say, T, and Norma Econo, Dachin, a Punobiti, a cheer fan crying. So, hello, FM General Manager, was I a regional rep for Friends of Rivers and Water Bodies? Na saying activities e was a ikunu mu no na me say dem my friend the boss na na jumo sapon o say weekend you must hear chef
2: yeah again
1: na say as I mean said anti friends of rivers and water but me tumun kai
2: oh yeah we hope
1: na mo ho na dey see ya as dey mo trauma dey see
2: point of correction me nya original rep me a member
1: sir
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1: me nim say na na na kwey national na wo na ja
2: oh na na national president
1: me say wo na crew e Ashanti no wo no wo ye in charge
2: there be ye nyina ye kan na na ho nyina ye ye mu be full soldiers
1: full soldiers na mo ye I say we na be say eh o si mo dua nkube e ya ti bibre me ni ade ade ni na wa ka ho
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2: 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I insure ta station bia or discuss if you open will be back transfer. Say, hey, where they nana jumosa pon way. 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
1: o se me nim. Yes. But for the discussion, say,
2: Because ensuo no, any bonnie, any bonnie abra, what's the question? Someone uncle, me, Chawano, me, Kaiser President, Mama Time Crowds, EMP.
1: Engineers and planners,
2: yes,
1: so.
2: Yes, yes, yes.
1: Massive,
2: honorable, Collins Dawuda, minister for local government.
1: And also, omo ye adwuma
2: o. Emma ye kwa kan o kaso. Wan jis ke bia na ordinary machines.
1: Aye,
2: e di aboa ministry. And also, omo ti be me real exact.
1: Me kai enti se ma dwuma be ye me ya. Na je se, ade no the more we try to solve the problem, the more we create more problems.
2: It's about sustainability. How to sustain?
1: They be this year team.
2: Eye, bibi kakrebi ni ejai. It should be daily activity.
1: They be a ni e team.
2: They be a mekasa ana. Main Canada a ordinary meaning of they be a bet.
1: Eh, regular.
2: Yes, Tim. That is the best word. Oti ase yen che sese siye. We esi. Pesa mama fa helicopter meboa.
1: That's right.
2: Chairman Rollins fa helicopter. Aha. Now what the chat crew no see anti week we met my catch or say within bear the next 4 weeks or may but the year we are in Suno menim say July ebia June Suno yana no she say July July the ebia 3 year
1: July the pig you
2: start there be June so an odd in
1: pa June July
2: aha ebia bedu e no say Suno anto say ebia ma ye nka hwe ye betwe ni ya ko do January near bar, near between in Sura Satokes, near Babaka.
1: But, chef, yeah, dear, no, not the Bianso. Say, videos are, yeah, and ye will be.
2: Yeah,
1: in Nipa, yeah, Tia Dinu Kama.
2: Yeah,
1: I sent Kabibi in Sufem.
2: Yeah, the Nages,
1: yes, Shedda,
2: yes, that,
1: yes, Obi, determine so to us. Now, ye be a suspect goom, near the fridges, that, yeah, the baller,
2: and your baby uncle. oti ase enye bebia enko enti no akra no e wose etimi identify say areas bia ye ayi development wo efie e wo ho no yen hwe ho say e bia sa bronu say me fan say akra for instance enra ye ye reporters adon mo joel em say joel I mean, what the area? Yeah, Obet Makana Joru, a first class residential area, Ewa Akra. Joru, a copim President Kofo, if he, another hotel, African region. Ninina, on the Omakana Airport West, or say Airport Yen, but Ninina, and the Joru, the difference. A boom, and just the area of Radia. And here, Yentima identifies, okay. A ye, Dien, and a bit my ya, a hono, in Suota, and Frad. Because now, a report as the guys are off Frad, I'm saying, hey. And yeah, why they save? Because Sajo area hold on. And yeah, none of you are
1: yes, see, Jubilee, cra, enimu ho straight, yes. No, not yes. A flat. And now, Jubilee, enimu ho se di enimu no. And at least, enye flat prone. But bia, ubi activity bia, why ye no baby?
2: Baby.
1: And who's in Sanso?
2: And who's in Sanso? And to me, you know, I was saying, me, this is for no, enye, me, enye, see, President Mama, DC Fu in Kwa Meka. A fritti thing, you know. Once I say, I'm saying, bah, and no mojuma, sorry. And to Mbeko, no muko bubu dying, no muko. I'm not saying, says, so be see, a dying, a see baby, I nya, and say, but me, but I say, kene. So this was a summary. I nya, nani, yet this was a summary. No. So a summary is what you want, not officials. No, be, I could bought foundation. A man can say. Wache anya, ama ankana hee. Enipe jina so, 1 year, 2 years, 3 years, 4 years, wo sifye ne vye, wanene mkwa fako trem, after 10 years. 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Are you being fair?
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2: 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woni the political will see you a bit free Ken Zuba honaba because you
1: which and says is Zuba baby or what he
2: says
1: a bus say you see su abba baby na demolition or no and now face.
2: Yes.
1: He's been here for less than 2 years. Yes.
2: Obetu, and Obikro, Obedi, Obedi, and also Betu, but the American say, Sesia, ya Memphis, Kinzuba, Ababet Nancy, Kopim said, the tenor of office, Bekono. Sa, a jume bia, muye biano. 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And sometimes, decisions be owa. So, no, Ekasi, and Yeniseya, and no. 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
1: say ni ye. Wona we ye, mayo. Me na me ye, e kane say, wan engineer.
2: Yeah.
1: I will be see a dial honomo. A kumasi kakrake.
2: Yeah.
1: Say ye koko ye inspection, na ye bania ni na no. Enunti na yeso wo ye qualified person na wo yeso wo ye bibia nenti no ye betimi di akwa akoma panin na awe
2: 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assembly na or how na obema wadwuma ye din a what me recommend e de ma o boss regional minister say, regional minister, asume si, omwa asamre no, adina wo yen, emwaye, wano so wano kwa yen say, o reportu ne ma, ne penyi, ni ye yinu.
1: Okay.
2: Ote de me kanan say.
1: Four issues and then President Mama did to ya okoye no di kai.
2: Okay.
1: The
2: same issue, okay.
1: Or console the affected families and the bereaved. And I know you one. And now, or say, MDCs, yen earmarky, baby, idea is see baby, any say see ho, na yen demolished too. Third one, NSA, say, say, necessary, and I relocated some government offices near the other two other parts of Accra. Because Accra, yet yeah, choked. Obi be say mineral commission and crying in two minerals or as so ho na dear and dear yen decentralized the president mama all recommend no and then or say so as I say responsible behavior ye no sarcasm by be compensate to but chef sir you can say ye earmark no me ya ye bububi na sa what is a papa bi ah ye demolish baby ah ye
2: also what see na ntwe
1: 32
2: also what see na ntwe 32
1: ah all in a bit to see NDC in power aha na so no
2: again eh President Mahmoud in some how can you na em say nyen nan ko an ye kan em say sa asem we amanfo aka eh I ni obedi o ma de anase a successive presidents anase governments omo abuboso ye yi 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

0: 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Because only a terminated Zoomla and contract. Only a major boy.
1: Chiu, thank you. Hello, good morning.
2: Bonnie,
1: Manka.
2: Okay, school, be there. No, be people got us. Over. Me, me, 5 minutes, and I was a young man. Oh, by, I was work at about 5 minutes.
1: Sir, as someone all can also so no. Sebi. A mood. Let trust me. And now I'm a year politics, say what the enemy. I challenge you, me mao 2 minutes, cause I never.
2: Menace.
1: Cause I'm being tea, say what Frank, where politics are.
2: Opa, politics near the Kakrabe from, it's an say Ghana, it's all about politics. A Ghanaian big politicians and a poor my lady. Opa, no clue woman say, Chairman, you know, the no co-op here with you and appointing the detention of your lawyer, Chiki, and Richard Nyako. First white chairman of the Kumon of Sutio Dindin. Over, Mumian call it the spade, another big spoon. Mumian cannot colonel. Never no colonel to be theater. Of a sister also can you not the set table as you'll be a home, but the city table is one of your home. Of a day, Samna, a year a banry, especially during the money Mahama in opposing or catching a Ghana for. Of a Mumian cat, I am home. And number catch me, Busa was saying, I didn't pan at your mamma and your mamma find your politics to Kumba. Time or more position. Say, flooding where you are, your course were made. I am will be that to the extent, say, and a whole community to me flooding and a mamma pony way.
1: Oh, sorry. Gentlemen, let me say, Sikasa. Hello, good morning.
3: Hello, good morning, King. King Basonia Solomon, I can't say one assembly. Nana from Pomas, as you say, watch among the Janov. Now, why wouldn't you? A teacher constitution over your master, also a co-communication officer. In the ambassador, said the Indian say was so called, and another coordinator was to be in. Then your co-gentry, also organizer, I was to be. It was a mumu mumuamay. Now, King, Mumianka, na emoya, no pay video via me share ye, na me raho, say in so a fuck up rane, ne de neko, and yen ya mini ye will be out to moi. 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
2: debi kin unim say me kind of crash kin unim say na me nim kra da say on say debi wa e ba asiye ye unim say kin me minim say all this from 2025 ibe nyina onim se da minim se zoom lion ye yi omo free district assembly ana kuro men ka district assembly kuro yeah say district na na map on contract but kini ni ana me ka wode kofa cause say ahoye anu
1: oh
2: ye politicians
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2: there be me ka sma besi say ti opinia ana company kuro awo ye Ghana ni e friend zoom lion oni Ghana e ye adwuma Ghana ban ye adwuma oni ayo aban bia NDC MPP nti we dey obi ntimi ka say e obi a oni 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
1: saying say well who say photo no bia photo be by na initially, I'm for say AI generated. Q no be say free ha. Koko can't be a can say KME.
2: Aboboya.
1: Aboboya.
2: Lion.
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1: 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Maybe can get rid of the sleeve because it's hello 101.5 FM.
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Maxi, any medin na media idea, that's where working time. And to me, Uncle Peace FM, Uncle Fa. 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I know I have to be all hot. So, no, I'm going to go to the house. 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
0: yes
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0: are ma
1: station
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1: Maxime Dassi, Dassi pa. 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

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You know, and you know, El Misty Eba, Colin Akeba, and Eba Shops across Kumasi. Thank you for Nankasangasa, you know, I watch the Kumasi Nashanti region. You have a friend 0244-017556. Dank, a hoye, a hoto, a fee. HA International. What may a debt recovery agency form Daka? And my own ADR Panso, ever bought you sick and the amount, and your quarter seven, and I ain't chance or so. Since you pack on a sword, you're not a shaman on it, so Ghana, not only a chap, and I need baby or tear, who got so for hand down when you're high, and insurance companies, you know, you sick, and once I'm a degree, thank you, you to find. I came to Yamason, so I do sick, you mean, HA International, for the shark, and you sick amount. Or car with you or Debbie after so Tom, and I'll be hey, you know what you are saying? So car with you in summer, you know, see why you want stuff for runabout. I'm a Sarah Plaza first floor. Young friend 0266 717 101. 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

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It's Mati Masi, Wapa Mako, and so, yeah, we're home. 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Amuzu Garlic Beaters. And my mother idea for Sunny, a supportive immune system. Wow, nano inside to eat here, wow. 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I come here born 10 termina. Wow, when you're stroke, you don't be a wow. 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A man in my dear, and carbon nearby in fuel, doing some 10 term. In a court, I'm a hunting at Towa. They are Muzu P, and they are Muzu Galibites. You're going to get to all herbal shops across Kumasi. 02

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3: 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Aye bi na kom. 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In fact, like I said, no, I'm sure I told you, know, I had the idea to my impa. I would be a fear of what I was saying on the Shunu Toya at Rampomano. I could do on Afina, or Masasia, and Shuna Bafema, Omu Yom Yama, and Hatani, so as I said, she owed them a tea about him. You could look at Coco Park, Lago Coco Parka, who basically probably be a hatam Yama was facing home. ma hata tanya ma ngo bia yina ta ari fide ma wa ba hata wa bonten o fa ejiro so amanfo fridge o munko nya o munta de o muteku ase no ma yini nyina ababe gwa bonten e wo kuku
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3: 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I car now a time beginning to far Jumo, Emma Ubiasina and Susan. So I'm going to be a war here at Takama Chaba and I say Blue Lagoon Town. Now, Utu, what my name are of hope, send young Kofu in Shoe Tao, now say the minimum action. What yet? I'm sorry, dear, your friend, a year, a house of revival. Now, surely we are sorry, now I'm sorry, let you fit them for a small and start the two way. 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
3: 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I hold a station and they said they are born a month for the tea out here. That is now born the tea out here now. Oh, my God, I'm going to be a new come on here and run and show around with them. But I put your papa family in for say I'm not a job. I'm not here at the same show. No, if you also free there, oh, Piaba, no, I'm down or somebody not dying one time in show. It's like I don't know what I'm saying. 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

0: 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But so far, maybe the Siamica said, yeah, me, young, yeah, said the Bisa Akoso. The Bisa Akoso Ghana, a young man wanted, but a yet majority meaning said, Ghana for who will crackle, will be crackle, minting more crackle and diploma. But my two is cool. 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Now, baby, a net pen of and say the year or life every year change come.
1: Dr. Kwasi, what do you do? Who betu abanyi for say the air course or no? 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
0: 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Say we see him. Obi Mpesu Obi Mpesu Kroma for Ghana El Samba. 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Abano and the family ma wama na banta baba paneko. A taxpayer's money in ye yusu. And the chapter plenty. And there was said, ye nansa Ghana for no. Yeah, welcome to Ghana, and that's all South Ghana. And then see a share who ye, near document here, see a fee said, near memoir dinner. You see, at the city entrance room, two, Neko. Say Ghana number code, Stefan number code, and I'm going to say the ending, two, Neko. But man, you say, a ban of the beer, not ban of the bar, not ban of the bar, not the co. Meaning a binoma a bana baba for Mudio Marco, your Mutigan is some tire plants on the Tamba. Let us start the S Banino Yasenoka. But maybe the far bana basset, why ya dear, or Mumber some Kunyan or Jomuko, or Mama Cannon Somber some Kono, on Formunko, or Bio Presse Oko Piano, Yawarishan, abandoned Faninko, but abandoned number for so say, but see Eko see. Why not try to take it by? I didn't want me to take it in. Yes, I won't hear any other. Jabana Babe Suyin. Then I best hear con, or more person con, or monco. But Oma Omwa Hanumu, Sabio, means my best now come back 24 years. Properties are worn on. Minting and so the pet number Tony in a Namakon Makakot Nagana, Makako Shaks here were in a farm. I was suddenly making arrangements. Ebiya business is ebiya mwa ha o Ghana. 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
1: Sese, South Africa is safe. 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
0: Enye safe ma ubiya. 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
1: Okay.
0: Mbebi okra meme kati. But what's that of Kakrana? Omukana, apart from Steven, sooner or later, you know. Sa, I did the NC Omu Koda. But KwaZulu Natal, any baby, any Joe Beko Kakra baby, any, you know, any cro, be at the day, a mafobia too many, and see so, no. And Atania Mawemu, air Koso. But it's been 1 month, or we have. Very safe for me, a bit of crowd was not a man, but be almost enough. That will come on movie because almost the abrofum. Govern something, Gabrofum. This has been 4 years in Nana, Maya, no Muyana, in Abraham, Bena, Karekarena, Zai. Nininano, a depending war or situation that be a war, who fits our situation, no, and ya, necessary a dangerous mawa. No, register, Bana Macron, register. Na me fa wo kofi. This what one is one register. 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Cause those people microscope tell you on your prophet and also on your Yankopon wo doko biem o se gana ni gana no ma be chon do ako.
1: Okay.
0: Until so far there. And yet but and yet so so ya.
1: No. Yeah that's it. Yes nya me se na da mo nko so amom ho ban. 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
2: yeah
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3: the rest, leave me the best. Hey, Brad Carpenter. Mm-hmm. When did you need Papa?
4: NMK Nails Saudi Ejume.
3: Who move back home? Who boss one ever?
5: And you, me call Oxford University in Tira.
6: Who call with you, sir, upon Pursuit University?
5: Oh,
6: hey, Jesse, do you must speak one plus four and not do a papa NMK Nails? Yeah, I've been just for front. And it's just a mammy, Pierre Moore, and not got a basis to say, lie, me boy.
5: Hey, could you
6: just see a woman?
5: Come on,
3: hey, bro, Carpenter.
5: Hey, look how many say, don't you must still complex are what the tropical nails, the carpenter's choice I buy, you know. 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
6: 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YF Johnson, Eben GRO Office, Tamalekan Vili, Eben King David Johnson, Tachima Kenten, Nenaya Wachi Building, and Akranso Kantamanto, Eben GCB Bank, at 0244-12-6625, and 0544-32-1150.
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This is the man, David Hammer. 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

0: exclusive news I was say you caught near quote free no. 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Edin komo. 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
0: 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So, okay.
1: 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Yanko international kakra. Yanko US. Onse ye wahai. Aman fo wo interest pa wo amanone nsem. Na sa obe kaya President Donald Trump a wo ye US mampenyini. Onse o ye ye changes bi. Eko ba se o san executive order bi. A ebe chere se se ye ko wo bi wo US abroach memo a enye automatic se o ye citizen. Emma Saab nshishe ena US fo aye no. A 14th amendment I know and a guarantee citizenship to obi biara say wafru plane na wire transit or hokra na wawo ho nkwane de akra no automatic on say amain bibri wo mo practice are US so practice it you know president donald trump assigned that executive instrument order no and na chese ntina asem na was a supreme court it decided na se sia na ruling ni eba entino US Supreme Court by majority decision 6-3 etcha President Donald Trump na executive order no entino omo are affirm say sa 14th amendment a word that I chere say obi e be wo no America soil sendi pano omun free America nemum akra no ya be wo no ma sase so o ye American ni no oda so ye American ni nti eye 6-3 nti eye majority decision by 6-3 against the executive order eye President Donald Trump eye ye no so aha nti no se sia de some sort is our case no
0: nti papa te we dia atadwe we dia obi ayo no obi a wate dende ada so wate dende
1: 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automatic birthright citizenship ruling in a 6-3 decision that the 14th amendment guarantees citizenship to nearly all children born on US soil. You know, citizenship was said the justice ruled that newborns are subject to the jurisdiction of the United States and are citizens at birth.
0: There's
1: invalidating the president's attempt to deny passports to children of undocumented or temporary residents. Onza ebasa ano ni adi wamu a time a osan order no ni a wubi wo honum. Yes, o ebia member no say o parents and our mama no be won or PR permanent resident. But akra ne de ye wo no ho na e was yet me man no document a obenya passport. Why citizenship? And the time my executive order na buy no, ye deny nkrani nyina. On. Ye deny nkrani nyina na asem no, omo de court Supreme Court. And ye nyenim say the Supreme Court is the highest authority of the land. President who on a limitation, obet my sign executive order. But our sign executive order na, the only body obet me I strike it down. Aye the Supreme Court and aye majority decision even though you know but it's from 6-3 here aye until now ama omo a order na buy or sign order no nkra na ye wo omo ho no nyina omo parents obu aye or 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delivered a major shift in federal operation by ruling the president can fire independent government regulation. Okay, I know they are different. Almost I'm a different ruling. The most important thing is birth right citizenship in U.S.
2: Wow.
1: Court, you know, I reaffirm almost 14th Amendment.
2: Wow.
1: As so many years ago, and I'm going to say the end of the year, you must say, and finally, mommy, I be free ne fu ne yem aba. Se so okran kata onin kata onam US abontre so nkwa na akrana ba akrana de oyo automatic citizen until the Supreme Court 6-3
2: wow not just a Supreme Court atwe Donald Trump
1: oh yes
2: na no wo
1: se on say you know democracy sanity obi a won the limits
2: sure
1: what you say until no order was sign executive order but on sign executive order na and the,
2: sure.
1: The body a bit checky. Say, come reaffirm here. What it means in say, Kopim say, a president be beba after Donald Trump, and a regime beba after be a Republican see, na e be a, and answer would make a president because, me fi say, Republicans, and a bit member say, Republicans grab beba, na niya ma be a, the current president here, no, or new oma genin ya den,
2: and
1: ya pe obe ye. And to the say, come on, na nene dia, what it means in say, Kayemra. Kayemra se ye wo honoma.
2: Onye citizen.
1: Onye citizen. Sa automatic adia na apply to be ano. Sa acha enu ntina ama men kasa Ghana for nkwa minisa other nationals ye. Obu oha neyere
2: enyima.
1: 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E na buy you know omo process no. Sa wobano eye citizen eye matter of time oso so obetima be citizen
2: okay okay na se
1: be
2: ti wo no
1: and se se and Donald Trump executive order no sign no Supreme Court eye na ya mutu
2: amfa wow ye beda ye general manager say Mr. Samson Kenya Miche we ye exclusive yes breaking news and eto ho ya wa America and wodwedu ma no dia brain Donald Trump ni shisha ye bia odi eto kwa mu 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citizen of Ghana Patrick of Isaiah you must see you okay time for me to check out I gotta go man show me esra ye the news in a can na bebreo Time in far happy birthday way in free me aminia Patrick Ose Kwame of Hello FM Marketing Emma Collins Ajima Beko. Hey, me aminia madam for Collins Ajima Beko. 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Osanye businessman we Doom Kumasi and Neye Wawoda. So happy birthday to you. 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Happy birthday to you, my brother. From Osei Kwame, Hello FM and Opon of Hello FM. abusiafo a mo jolly phones Dr. Nana JC Kapa Asafo Mrantie Hene Nana Sakura, I see you. 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

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Abneja Poma. Yes. Of us many ni Abneja Poma. The news in a Akane, bro. News editor. Master planner. The Kenneth Obey. Switching a team. Then the general manager ni news ninja free America back. Yeah, whoa, America. Automatically, no. Nanka oye citizen. And I do not Trump buy was he with him. Supreme Court see hey yeah pin my own chummy. Supreme Court woman pinida. And she say yasajia tum. When yem now nya play ni mu ra. Na woman who almost can no man who kwa dea. Now timi kwa wo ewa American soul ni so dea. Automatically wobano a citizen. Dave Hammer. They call

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1: 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It isn't a tragedy just for Accra.
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1: Bible say we can do all things through God that strengthens me. And then it's as a Bible verse we were BBN or Ibitima Kutin Yankopon in terms of politics, your day to day activity. 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
0: 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Yes, I saw Kong to join him now, Senior Kupon Song for Bonin Chow. 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And shy so, Sam Penny Fringina, watch ya woman. 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
0: 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I want crying to do. 0208-120280.
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0: 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And some drinks that will be at all. Who PBA and our friend 0322190877. 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
10: 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Bakufa 40. The house of it.
11: Anio. Security in Suya solid. I have the Dian Yawa.
10: Kappa Krasunakasi.
11: A Jenny.
10: Adia Malato of Wa. One more standard in it. I know Maso. Never say you saw a more fitness gym. No crowd at Tintium Pumwa. Set Nabia at Makion Way. How you room and a Ben Lobby Station, boy.
11: Ani.
10: Well, local and continental dishes, Papa B.
11: Wedding, parties, any a year singing. 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And what you contract, I was several was here.
10: Matter office, and I will feel crowns a warrior or that crowd. What you will be on a bro.
11: Ayano correct. Woman number says 0244-417-446 and a 0208-116-122.
10: Makion, I have

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3: Se enemu yare tetew na upe bebi e obetimi etu ase amawa fa wani she Dark Herbal Complex Limited 3D for 0244 017 556.

0: passing away. 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I say, wow, these guys are doing a great job. 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Peter, one of the bonus in bonus, I contend you another corner. We are also getting to chairman and aquacy. 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Jatrasa, your corner kick. Janto Mendy, the chairman of the team for the Ivorians. Apenda wana reti ya boxing moon abi. Alan Brutal and Abepi Monabi. Janto Mendy. Once again, 30 minutes. 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Akocha wana wadi Nicholas Pepe. Dabi Kodivu a placement umanka sa. Ama Boda ya Konche. Daniel Kubijana si Kodivu a qualify at the expense of Norway. I can bet. Kudos to Elo Wafe. Anafe. Van Persie Jr. Ozzy Eric watching live from Tonsu Monaco and the whole community member Lakeside. AJ Thomas Ozzy Kudim Hello FM. It is raining, sir. I can't watch the game, crap. Thank you, Hello FM. Afe Benji, one Francis Sevilla. Ozzy just said Cote d'Ivoire 2, Norway 2. And Cote d'Ivoire will qualify. Bright Doom, good evening, fellow. Fisi Abdullahi. How many?
1: Why?
0: And then we said, because Wiki, Fisi Abdullahi, that we wicked now.
1: Oh.
0: How many?
1: And I.
0: And then we Wiki.
1: Oh.
0: Sir. Oh. Because we hear you.
1: Never, never. Hey. You understand? You had the money. And when did you?
0: That's I forgot to hold you. But I forgot to hold you. Why?
1: And now the NEM friend is
0: here. That's it. Well, I'm going to Dr. Abed Spencer Swaka, sir.
1: Yeah. My member, Dr. Edua Santé Swaka, was with you.
0: Wonderful.
1: My boy, Jumapa. And my main chair, Ifuansu, Rosemary. And Dr. Chief Superintendent, Dr. Abed Pencil,
0: Wina.
1: Thank you, I'm Patase Police Hospital.
0: Brother man, so be at you.
1: And then your poor.
0: Senior brother man.
1: Oh.
0: The general.
1: Match pass.
0: The general himself.
1: Match pass.
0: Oh.
1: Thank you, brother man.
0: Of course, shoot.
1: Assemble.
0: To was it. How about I, bro? If you didn't, you know, he had to ask enough for your credit. Simon Makuma, credit yourself, yes, sir. Janto Mendy. Connor, nobody, I couldn't have a credit for the media grow. I'm here, now we're in Cosiano, now we're in Coco. I couldn't have a neighbor here. Ina, hola. Larbona, Akakoma. Cosanu, Cosanu, Barakoma, Cassie. 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Hey. All right. I'll grow kodi wafo nene so.
1: Abu makai. 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Abu kankantu sinu. Moroku. Any of mine did a Cote d'Ivoire, a few in Kayaka African countries, I would say. These two countries. And I know it's a Morocco, Umbesha, Canada, qualified to the quarterfinals. And we're Cote d'Ivoire. They remind me of 2010 Ghana squad and they cry. But not Ghana, a clinical. But when I'm the end of the year, two opportunities in Yina. At the end of the day, no one team for Boston will win that team. Now, you're punished for a the opportunities are. Oh, yeah, the wages now. Among the quality now, Cote d'Ivoire for Cra. Untimin Kona unya yandu mendi wechiroho. Unkonya Nicholas Pepe wechiroho. Nti amomu kwa.

0: Ghana is city deep. And Cote d'Ivoire will dominate play. This time now, Cote d'Ivoire make a good use of those opportunities. No more creating, but almost lucky ideas are from anytime you move the box, you might answer box that you be on. No more confused, no more frustrated. And the idea which may cost you me.
1: Okay, just another question. Wow, yeah, just so. Bryce, you don't fail once again, or just say, good evening, fellow Fis Abdullahi brothers.
0: Oh, no, dear, no, yeah, they find him.
1: Junior, Bryce,
0: you know, okay, fellow,
1: Bryce, you don't fail. Ever the Fis Abdullahi, they find. Afay, mighty Watapeni Emisa. Also, just so, real life, our Foru Chromo. Opposite to Press on Mill. And I read this watch, I'm going to watch it. I'm going to watch it.
0: I see we are some of the former boy, you know, or TBS passport visa.
1: How long did you get now? Also, Obian, it's in the yellow. I'm happy to know. And you want to add the other? I could see what taxi driver. When I'm enjoying the commentary from Hello FM, I don't need any television station because Hello FM is just like watching television. And of course, ingredients we have you, my penny. You say, what did you do?
0: I said, what's so good, Gary? What's so good, Gary? Unya, you will move kakra, sugar. When you're uncutting, when you need to. And now come with some milk, what did you do? First, now you're village, you know. Sugar, why did?
1: And I'm saying,
0: this is carried to sugar, and then you need to go near the
1: sugar. This is a better rob garimix. Patrick Beg, what Pierre Mona Bonatuma, Bonabedi Anthony Nusa, Nusa de Cravano, Omohe, Bonabedi Martin Odingard, Odingard and the Cravano was short. Ibrahim Sangari in the Wajibono, Bonanasuka Norway, Marcus Pedersen, Pedersen and the Bonaka Commanders and Asloff, Sloff and the Bonafa Vivi Martin Odingard, Odingard and the Bonakuma Sanda Bega. Sanabeg. What about Akuma Martin Odingard? Shiftman Awatonsu. What does I support Cote d'Ivoire by? And Cote d'Ivoire win by 1-0. Mafaya Rikus. Saka Yaya. The whole Kwabri, no lights since morning. Yes, my ECG from Kwabri for Kanyama. Kwabri for NTM. Sakania Mahua, if you are and yet, Janamom, the Kania Yakmo, Kabrina, and I want to be a Mekisils. And he, and no answer, no. Nana Bedi, that's why Jania. And them, Kodibua Kosidi, Samuel Hurumikai, Kukwasa,
2: Ananabe,
1: Kukwasa,
2: Sanabe,
1: Bona Mabonina,
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2: Sa na wosey, sa so na beye. Because unya kwanya na onya, unya betre wosey aha, weni agro wa, weni group matches. And once no mu create space in kakra.
1: Obisu obisu guys okay, o create wit. 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
2: wit. Na Omu creating kakra. Tita omu sa, nko fwei, the way omu sitete back no, ye putu omu more pressure kakra na, ye benya omu. No wonder, a technique.
1: That was a beautiful curl.
2: A technique.
1: Beautiful curl.
2: Ba omu sumu nya ahu do be mienu miensa. Na omu di diago, counter attacks ni adie. Enti ya, sa say we bet Kano first half almost yewie now we say aba back to the game and also yeah, another issue.
1: Okay, Anthony Nusa see academy RB Leipzig Jay.
3: Yeah, Osha Cote d'Ivoire for almost about 30 minutes ni Omar Pressy Omar is solid at the back in Fifi Pressy so many goal two chances about him away Conan and then Nicolas Pepe ni na almost panda chances ni Jomo Kreti Omo ba Omo boy menu abepe goal no na Omaja who say we sha fantastic goal Musa because Kelly Bourne I just umpire o see a kind of Bundesliga ne finish you know was top notch I space I because Musa go rest the ball menu hoping say the way we see pressing there Omo ko so to so benya goal and so na Kreti spaces any goals are ama Norwegians na exploit it.
1: Well, young to us into the last 5 minutes of the first half. Yanko Finko Daddy Limited. 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And all for your dining, living rooms and lobby. Now we're going to see Ken Gola and Arsenal for Prem. Halan! Ibrahim Sangari are there. Ibrahim Sangari did hope by Jay. And that's idea, Robbie.
0: Alan, everyone.
1: You're not going to control. 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Nansa, just a good evening. How are you, Nansa? Good work done. God bless you guys. Nana Bedida, Akonya de Makodibua, Mono Ensei. Gislin Kona and Yakona Kikiniama, the Ivorians. Also, Tiani Pleasants and Mundas and Asu. And then for one more, look at the beautiful colors. By the Norwegians, the blue, white, and red. Now we are taking lead against the Ivorians. Jean Tiomanti, the Jinabology for the Ivorians. Bakum Yerimias, I'm going to keep a pier or punch a bottle. Manabedi Gislin Konan. Unana Sapeda, one of the Banakoma, Jean Tiomanti. Jean Tiomanti, the Banatum, Frankese. Yeah. What's up, Econa? Rafi Naji Bonamano, MC, I can no way play. Nana Bedi there. What's what they are simply, and I assure they are simply. What's it, good evening, boss, and Mr. Kopoku Jr., some African country have shown up their best performance at this World Cup. This is to Coca. Nana Bedi there, that was simply. Nicholas, we have been up on the one or two. I'm so good for you. We have finished ourselves. We're interested. Where are you? I think there's a far bum. I was a far bum who says, I said, yes, yes, so the moon and one day. Cote d'Ivoire for the sorry agency bro. Referee Jesus Venezuela. Ona ka ko yechuma mentrisa so onu akwa na so nzukura no we ni agency
3: to for me. Nya sa ati an.
1: Ose,
3: they were in Sakan, but they were also dramatizing.
1: I'm going to go to the game. Mr. Johnson Asante.
0: Ohina Asante.
1: Yewura.
0: Bema Asante. Director Asante. Chairman Asante. Yewura.
1: Honisize.
0: Oh.
1: Wama ama idea de kwama na ne na yefo.
0: Yo akwaje ngagana push majia mano.
1: Abani ngwaje mano.
0: Ngwaje mano ngwina busa fomfa.
1: Fomfa.
0: Cuz ajuma Ghana edin so benya individuals bi omo ye ajuma Ghana ajuma omo ye ye ni ye.
1: Oh.
0: So we you make come my eye ni ya na din
1: eh
0: very few Mr. Santi Damufia
1: o Damufia yenje ya correct
0: ajun fie do dia mano
1: fami na kra mano
0: me do wa
1: pele bona bona si ha bona chop go pon enje revenue today was a goal kick
0: different
1: if you free chip ready body need to get to if you bona ba and eh to the prab this is a prominent and this is a letterbox who premier you have got a copy who also are letterbox what default to 2 years and above and as a 2 years and beyond yeah two for second coach and as a ever job will be a foot on the amount only and your foot on the amount now you could cross on the pelele over corners is out of the key is a mobile switch which means that's your difference only the demo be full of the other and I say about expedited mail service, I EMS service. 5 to 7 working days. I'm under the common on it. You imagine it, come on, come on, come on, come on, come on, come on. Samsung Apostle Post. Service that also suffers. Are within 14 working days. Now, or tracking device or the tracker, I'm under the man who could do. And then, maybe I'm packing an OB, going to EB, which is CCTV cameras, probably. And I say, yes, school parcel service. So they should turn the garri sugar ne provisions to come out by box no your kitwa your medium your large and the nothing that you consist will be also Robby way in the end
0: yeah we
1: I saw more with the skill this one not a power
0: oh a pebby
1: Baba be friend and a player also a friend everybody in the skill this one I'm saying Chairman
0: You're not going to be able to do it.
1: Mail service and the American and Canada. Nanzemu Equakra. Yura. Johnson Asante Akofaba. 0243-326-418. 0243-326-418. 0208-168-477. Simana Raswa and the Sanchez Refi Bashana Bay. Refi Abom. And your friend Kaino Abedavia. Cote d'Ivoire for the Arahoba Kondasu. A moment when you are now. What would you have a word about? Half time coming up.
2: Yeah, but I see Osha game now for first department here. Yeah, Ivorians no any off, but a new man back whom you will be the confidence aspect and the technique in general. I can't be fast for the ball, but turned it. Ako yo how any daddy and their mom. 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
1: Okay, well
0: senior, results don't reflect the performance.
1: Okay.
0: Oh yeah, Ivorians not dominating the first half of the game. Created a lot of chances, especially look at the various corner kicks from Munya, but Oman make good use of opportunities from Munya, you know. But few chances are Norwegians in the create, you know. And then Oman, they are penalizing Oman in the Ivory Coast. I'm hoping, say, second half in Ivory Coast, in as much as you fight for equalizer, I don't know much you. Antonio Nusa and Haaland, a two players are. We have to have a coffee for the equalizer, but you know what you three. Advice, I'm the man, the Ivorians, MS5, Nemran, the second half, you may be again better than ever.
1: Okay, I bet.
3: Yes, some Ivorians in Syria, Omukan, Omukriti chances, but as we do, the penalty area of nowhere, none of them are. The second half, Yomu, so we are well composed, so we are calm. Now, Utimi, I convert it because as an I'm prepared. The composure, no, very, very bad. The going to the second half, no, almost stay calm in front of goal. So, we're going to convert the chances in a bad.
1: Okay, Chairman Sabeme DCP. 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We are Amuzu Hair Food. Oh, cosmetic shop. Oh, baby. And as a phone, it's a tough and share so. I'm Musu Johnson. For 0242 055 056 0242 055 056. I'm Musu Hair Food. And I come for the amount. Copy me the fire dream. Na MWOW. I fake King's veterinary. Eba. Yam why you know what it is for nature on the titrony and cramming. You walk high quality dog feet. Ah, yes, I die. And your ma, a year on and cramming ketuano. And in cramming penny for no. 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Muanos, when I'm so moody, gentlemen, by the name of Basmasarumosa, Muaba, Muayam, and your dog, Duemes, oh, I cry, sunshine, vitamins, a boost your immune system, and Momu, engineer, no muni, ye. A fee, and Muaniana, Muamus, Murania, that old woman, and your refreshing shampoo. I know so every man's I'm one in a few one after your moon sent no crano. 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I need a commentary, bro. Yeah, versus the head of Fetos, we're not to us. No way, I said, I could quote the word to me, auntie.
4: Hello, sports at Napake Muyatia. Do for a minimum grow. 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
5: 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Or here spices are beefy. A dianet de a year strong co. Or here chicken seasoning. So what to watch it? And I will ye a coconut hubia. Faka crassum.
4: Froy no.
5: 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Be manage it.
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4: Fried rice no cra dear.
5: Or here fried rice seasoning and my new fried gas ready upon chinka cramo. But do any good seasoning? Nay, as some men say, mirror or any seasoning powder. There want the beef, shrimp, noodles, any dear cake. And you said, Adrian, any shaman at den. Ube dear debut, anti obapa or any spices are bama yang. Adrian and why a dead if you say, need dear ninso. I had the dead.
4: Oh, any spices. Hey,
5: then you. And we draw a drum at 0708 0780 5398 and 0244 5259 08 FDA AG Adrian Cratwe Atom.

0: exactly 6 o'clock. 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Inspector Odum. Our Ghana Police Service. One of the channel. One of the food joint, our Royal Food. Royal Food Joint, our Tonsu. Robin D, one day before.
1: See, I'm for order. A nice place.
0: Inspector Odum.
1: Inspector Odum,
0: yes.
1: And I'll call so Ghana Police on point.
0: That's right.
1: Ever for hobby. Is that location in a? Many ya paso.
0: Okay.
1: Ya una all road road one month.
0: Was a high school judge one and I took Tonsu, Oko inside one and
1: wow. Yeah. Eh, sure. Eje osu do mpa sen so. Some of the players on our bench were introduced to
0: Now,
1: it's me about the Ivorians because some of the African countries here need almost any beer. I don't know. And TMSA will be to me secure the spot. But Eddie, no, we are sure one. We are going to come over with Brian, so I can't go hard drink.
0: Okay.
1: Now, join to me answer them.
0: Join to me
1: answer them. Sister Ivana.
0: Sister. Also Betsy. Me am say one no.
1: Na what for the colors no? Dear colors ah.
0: Oh, color be you.
1: O say.
0: Color be you.
1: Oh yeah, sure. Color what colors no?
0: O say.
1: Ebe mkoto ai. If umbrella we not color to see.
0: Una person the cast one.
1: Omo me say the coy.
0: And I'm say color be you.
1: Say home.
0: Hey.
1: O say.
0: Yeah, I was unti. Ba manager Zako.
1: Hey, Kofia du Motos.
0: Brazak.
1: Oh, Wuda.
0: Yehuda Zak.
1: Berima Zak. Kamu yina hini.
0: Kamu hini.
1: Kamu hini. Eh, Zak.
0: I said Kamu sidi.
1: I didn't know. It's a Kamu yina hini.
0: Any manager Zak.
1: Manager Zak.
0: Of Kofia du Motos.
1: Of Kofia du Motos.
0: Okay.
1: And, Kwame ano ni asari bedi akon.
0: Aha.
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0: Kwame ano.
1: Jote hini.
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1: Wisi.
0: Eh.
1: Adi uwe no ano ye. Adi uwe no ano ye.
0: Eh.
1: Wisi.
0: Anafe VIP hini.
1: Oh.
0: Eda Asamoa.
1: Eda Asamoa. VIP hini.
0: Second trustee. Paymaster no.
1: Paymaster. Oh, Wuda.
0: Debbie.
1: Chairman. 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
0: Content in Abroso. Indeed. 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Jack Tosna, fair, Tosmino. You saw you have your two teams in the Modana Sister. Cody was a cave, a way around, come a chair by your squad. Anafe Norway Swachi Ahabekum. 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I was watching live. And my Germany shiye ni emegu ya peni.
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0: Anfa.
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0: Why I trust na fey ekwanim Azeman Wazeman Ventures Group number super fantastic commentary by all standard. Keep it up. Hello FM. Hello sports. No size. Regards to Kronomu Hine Nana Ajay Kwate and my lovely daughter Give Glory Bano. Now you call your voice as well. And we are headquarters.
1: Hey.
0: Nana we are voice in Nana Freddy Yado. Nana Bwachi Yado.
1: Master.
0: Hey, Nana Bwachi Yado. We are one saying, no.
1: Uh-huh.
0: Ukofia Osua.
1: Yes, I go be she clean the best.
0: Nana Lucy, oh. The wife and the granny, no. And I feel Nana Alice was so.
1: Catcher, and I saw Mama Sass, no, somewhere.
0: Offer Kofi Susuo. And I feel bad. I have to swap Kumasi Asa for Swa. Offer Kusi.
1: Okay.
0: I only have a penny. Wife of Mr. Penny, no, I have a penny.
1: David.
0: Now come on, Paul. He sees you swap. Me and Gasamibra Penny.
1: Okay.
0: And also saw Mampo ECG office.
1: Wow.
0: On a accountant.
1: Hey. The same movie.
0: Paymaster, I don't know.
1: Paymaster, Bako.
0: Paymaster.
1: Honorable Summer Pine. Paymaster, Bako. Enchiano. Let's see. I didn't scare. Let's see. Who you know if you scare us, Rana?
0: Scare him off.
1: Oh.
0: Are they Francois?
1: Oh. I didn't tell you who you and you. Dr. Francis Adamako Franjoa. I like the chili tree.
0: I like the pine.
1: Last week, he has stayed in the video.
0: Ah. He had just not been a credit. But a credit Ivorians. Bonabedi Kosonu, Edwano. Akoma Ibrahim Sangari. Kodivua Wajubaye. So, we met again in Kuan Kriasem. In campus, I wonder about Kumekao. We're in our Olai. Olai de Wanakuma. Odiolo Kosonu Anusia Karma Atlanta. Our Italian Serie A. Bonavedi Yan Diomande. Diomande de Wanakuma Gislin Conan. We're not a penny across the Wanazimo. Bona Chamopon and him. Nansu Bonavedi Nicolas Pepe. Pepe Retia Boxing. Akuna de Makodi Bua. Wow, Nicolas Pepe. Waje Bonavedi Amandoi. Borrowed by the Chamu by VVD, Gislin Konana, Konana Kramanama Kodivua, Wajabon Bono, Akakoma, Jean Domandi, Wabanatum, Nicolas Pepe, Ibana Quanjabano, Revenue Hudonye, Goki Panela, no Dapomo, Adima Sevilla. As an adventurous movie. I tell her he says he's a woman. I don't mean that he said no way, gentlemen. I have a corner kick. Referee, he says to Noel Venezuela. What's our suffering, Venezuela? One law, Ojana Vivi. And the Ghana and Quebec and Jesus. But I wanted to hear Jesus. Ain't here to us now for your acquaintance.
1: Saturday, I hear you near the doors. And here, it's near the Friday. akok tata super street am adiachi epi am adiachi
0: e de waji wadi here to us rafa akwa ni super makuma akwa di on 50 minutes into the game 5 minutes into the second half. Hello 101.5 FM World Cup 2026 run of 32 match number 77 match day 19 Cody Bua ni Norway na yuhim they say a pegu Cody Bua kaso Cody Bua deka Isa Musa also over 1.5 and I ni kuzu Gojo Krosi go there Norway go there what is that I don't know Musa what they going to so Jamfi George I see I will go for Norway hello FM no size this is Rabi Bua Hosasa ana ni kusu kojo kromo si Cote d'Ivoire baba yo 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
0: 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You see Academy Torino Italian Serie A. Monaco di Sandabega. Mamutasha EP Anomo. Otesia Kai and as a who's a debut general Mafula. Bonus already Sandabega Obi. Give me a Koso Ewa, Texas. AT&T Stadium. 80,000 capacity. But we're here. Let's go to the holidays of Nyombeko. Sanope, Namuka, Uruguay, for the yellow. Anna, Panama, Uruguay, for the yellow. Yes, we are fine.
1: We are fine. We
0: are fine. We are fine. We are fine. We are
1: fine. We are
0: fine. We are fine. We are fine. Martin Odingada. Odingada, the one who comes Pedersen. Pedersen, the crumble. Pedersen, I paid the one who comes to Nyadi akwenya wana we, afabano, seke mgobe timi ya bana, Solov, Anafe, Martin Odingard, Odingard ya bwanda wa prepre bwanda nubwana kwa kuma Nusa, Nusa nubwana chile, bwana chile mwina. 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Chey.
2: I said, strategy nina, she said, we have second half, I go rent na starty, but still I no more leave spaces because I'm okay, the equalizer at all costs. And then, Norwegians miss your plan. So miss your match. Ebi naka a bus is here. The commotion that question second goal. But I saw me changes. Ebi is a single or the bench. And now Ahmad Diallo is also at the bench. Me the mihu the abonne original game no more. Mihu ni impact biya.

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Daniel Kujo, our hello FM has said, Jose Emmanuel, IJ Sikapa, our espresso high tension. 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Emmanuel, IJ Sikapa, our espresso.

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0: against the yellow and blues of Sweden. Every heartbeat, every soul, running fearless to the goal. Germany across to a MetLife Stadium and the one in Jay-Z. 82,500 capacity. Come on, my wife. Chairman Sabewa, Robert Dramani. Misha, you come to Cobra?
1: Yeah, Kadazi. Sweden and France, and our France and Sweden, Ebabe Bo. The 23rd, our machia, France, Ashema, Kuma, Kudumiunu. While Sweden, so Ashensia, Enuma, a draw. Effect from Sunday, 10th November 1935. Our France, Shell, may come, you know, want me, auntie. Omashia 23 times. And we've been the fairly first time Omushia a year World Cup proper. In the first ever Omushia World Cup in ye. And qualify for US 94. France is Omo a year 2-0 Eofie.
0: Okay.
1: So Obe Kaya a year Eric Cantona. So Kai.
0: Mm-hmm.
1: Cantona score Brice. And a Martin Darling. So Kai no.
0: Yeah.
1: Martin Thomas Bolin.
0: Yeah.
1: Bennett a year Anderson. Edred a year Larks and Heinrich. Omunina was part of that team 1993. Yeah, they call US 94. And that match, you know, France is a 2-1. And Omukobo 1-1. Omutimi they call that US 1994. And this time around, Omu says she had a couple of last two edition. Our nation, a league, Omu Asia kind of. France is Omu 4-2. Olivier Giroud, she had hat-trick. Aye, Benjamin Pavard. Eshe Bako. And, Omo to aso share 4-2 eh that match. Omo sa to aso ko share omo. Eh Mbappe sa ko share omo. And the last been omo team share France in 2017. Omo share France eh that 2-1. And this time omo Asia France eh what this year tournament 2018. Omo team ko all the way to the finals. I know omo ko ji for the second time.
0: Okay.
1: And 2022 so omo a finalist ah. Omo ko Argentina aje. The only time omo follow short to 2014. Oh, yeah, Brazil, I know, quarterfinals, and Omukoya, Omu, Yapam, Omuma, Omukofi. And World Cup, Shas, here far back, 1930, Nomukahu, Omu player, your friend Lucien Lusant, Onuna said the first ever goal. That was 13th July, 1930. Mexico against France. Goal number 19th minute. Sweden, best, last best, our Timuramu, US 1994. Our share Bulgaria. I can't now, I want me auntie, I'm to me and son. I was US 1994. 32 years. I'm okay. Best, I've been run of 16 quarterfinals, so I know my baby. But the closest, I'm the last four been 32 years since 1994. I'm a sub BM against France. I'm experience.
0: But France. So, I'm best at the World Cup here.
1: US 1994, semi-finals, I'm free, I'm cooperated in fourth place. I'm share Bulgaria 4-0.
0: That's their best.
1: Their best.
0: Okay.
1: Their best. Omas are placed third. Ewo omo abako se mo bat. Se omo ba the cruises. Se omo ben cap on edie. Aye diyama. After US 1994 no. Oma ba third and fourth place. Oma ba third place. Quarter finals. Run of 16. En oma be basa. From 1934. Ah omo ule ule omo aba. En this time. Yeshe. Die beti mi akwa akusi. Then time. Brazil ne deny omo chances of US 94. So Kai Romali go no. And a mass when they go fee that semi-finals. I'm going to call third and fourth place. I'm share Bulgaria. I can't now. And this time around, you hope for the better for a Sweden national team in terms of World Cup.
0: Okay.
1: In 1994, a Olympics game. I'm going bronze medal. 52, Helsinki, bronze. Almost am 1948, Olympics game. I'm gold. And Sweden, best. I the going but world football. So, Mbeko Fanas, IAD, and Omo ya runners up of 1958.
0: Mm-hmm.
1: 58.
0: And,
1: yeah, 58 at Brazil. Eshe Omo da 5-2.
0: And I know they are best.
1: They are best.
0: Because Omo Kofanas.
1: Omo Kofanas. And 1958 at Omo Lusu Kapo, 5-2. Vava, Pele, and the rest. No more guy, be a friend, no. Niels, Helium. Ono, Etimiche. Niels, Helium. Nils. N-I-L-S. L-I-E-L-D-H-O-M. Lele home. Oh, share that goal. Our grand finale. I know so. Omulusu cap on 5-2. But their last bin is US 1994. Omusia Bulgaria 4-0. That was a third from fourth.
2: Come now, you are done. Okay. Yeah, France and Sweden. We should hear France in the group stages games now. Three games on board in our movie near 9 points and on the top four group.
1: Mm-hmm.
2: No face Sweden. We share France, at me share a total of 10 goals. And goals on share Dembele and Mbappe contribute to 8 goals. 4 goals apiece. I just say France attack, you know, you're very sharp. Goal scoring team. Dembele, I heard the world. And as a Ballon d'Or winner, our ODN, likewise, Mbappe, the goal scoring form near very, very high from, Madrid, our Champions League top scorer, no, the Real. France on paper look very, very good, quality side, quality wise, but then Sweden, so, we shall build up to, build up in the group stages, you know. Almost a 5-1 against Tunisia, of course. Netherlands will be share 5-1 tiao mo. And normally Japan board draw 1-1. Just how many go be a 0 goal deficit and normally ra against a team a ya tape om sombe omone beje. To in my opinion, France is the strongest team in this tournament. Looking at the number of goals and then the quality of players are and facing Sweden, if you say France, enough quality are meeting me and they are winning game in the hands down.
3: Robert.
4: Yeah, senior. Mm-hmm. Over Sweden team now. Over and the Eddie Grant Porter, free timer, or take charge of the team. Why ain't Sacrebe Bray and no be a cassette? Where one coach are, which me, I improve team in the year pa. And over 9 months ago, now September 2025, West Ham Ijana crying. Not just say, I'm more prepared for life in the championship. Back in October 2025, and he appointing as head coach, March 2026, NOS sending a contract for the Swedish national team. Or guide you, ever qualify for the World Cup. Abra, OE, Ukraine, Nepal, and FM will join the qualification. And, June 2026, was set up last 32 with your mind. Did it France, Omiya former champions, especially, and I said to be specific, the year 2018, Omo, HMG, EDCO, Naswene, Yavese, Omani, did it, France, ever chair superiority. I said, yes, I feel we walk up, you know, Omoka, one of the favorites, huh? Yakase, I feel we, yes, then who Omani be away in the say where the is you so walk up on the original brand so or quack and over a man in the Sweden Grand Porter making 2 changes to 1-1 draw against Japan. Daniel Severson and Lucas Benval Abba in Alexander Behausen Etiki the place on the bench alongside Isaac Hena were unavailable through injury and Oko France and so at the Sham I make 4 changes to France 11 now. I said, no way, 4-1, over the final group stages, you know, Lucas Dean, mm-hmm. Adrian Rabiot, William Saliba, Bradley Bacola, Omunina ba info, Manu Kone, Mazins Lacroix, and the Zerama who do any to you, Hernandez, Omo drop it back to the bench. Hey, game one. Yes, Mbappe capture team, no belly do Omo to the next stage of the competition, senior.
2: Okay.
5: You Robert Draman Musa Anna Yetin Kerma Mim push your move. First half. What Che? First half, score line.
2: Well, Mbappe, Dembele want to score in each of them. Vakubit me and Yago. The one goal for France in the first half. I should say, yeah.
5: Abra?
1: Mim for yourself, first half will be a draw.
5: Sir? Okay. Tell me.
4: First half win for the blue.
5: Okay.
2: Okay, until you call new jersey. Now, if you're the offended kind of Bravo. Mike Minio. Tuskunde Dio Pamicano. William Saliba. Aurelien Tchouameni. Adrian Rabiot Lucas Digne. Ousmane Dembele. Michael Oluse. Bradley Bacola. Kylian Mbappe. 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
0: I said we are bantamalistic. Kumasi chairman general Kurula. Was it yari baby?
1: Biscuit for above from Joe baby.
0: Yes, yeah, you said yeah. Yeli sari enko sunye.
1: Ono enim de ntia miske no whatever from Juwe. 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
0: Mune mi mo ni biye do ase.
1: Ah, enim ni ntia ase mo beni.
0: Ana fe ko pie mo France Hugo Lloris most capped player. Top scorer here Kylian Mbappe. 60 goals so far. Bana mari chomeni de bona ka komo Lucy. Lucy de kwa wana de ma. Le Blue, Seda. One of the favorite teams among for our Tiger for the Mundial. MRF is 4 years ago. Omoko grand finale against Argentina. Among for say a fee so you'll be in a ball of Mubono. Omit me as I call. Omit me as I call to you. Ballon d'Or winner Ousmane Dembele. Ana Yako Tuna say Ayari Nekodi Sansa Moneno. Ayari siakai Edema Brighton. Our EP on the moon. Michael Olusa and Juskunde. Olusa or Bayan, Juskunde or Basa. Put that one a red tier box in the moon. Bug money no hair. Adraria be a prima. O Masa Pima P. Manavadi Dina Bodina Jabon or Bonne Conjay. Steward, we are not just of Brigana, pa. why bantu obani modi I got a former and I'm going to be Ghana alata former and I'm going to be a former
1: and I'm going to be a Ghana former
0: Bonaberi, Michael Oluse, Oluse to the belly. Back to Oluse, Oluse at 360 degrees. Wapeda bwane si uteje, te goalkeeper, pie, Zester Strom. Yeah. Balo mako, obaye no, obu fast one.
1: Ehu kwa.
0: Ehu ni ehu. 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Ehu ba yu mayemre.
1: How was that before the others?
0: Oh, Maza. Opiabono, Edwana Kuma Lucas Dina. Now, Sir Victor Jokaris. Ara in Cobra. As ever as you, Robert. As ever as you are.
1: I am random.
0: 20 years, I am Rina. 40 years. Jean Tras Rafael and Quenima. Goalkeeper Jacob Zetastro, Bosi Academa. Derby County. 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Rabio Chomana say, France has a blue top, white shorts, red short, red hose. Oh, where have you been in any foul? That's a France neighbor. Okay, so coming here two Europeans. Europe. Two Europeans against European referee.
1: Oh, Tiana and Aswe Prano.
0: Oh, but Tiana.
1: Is
0: it? Tiana. Then I'm crazy for him.
1: Okay.
0: One Tiana.
1: Sir.
0: And then I'm kind of Benny.
1: Edda Utiana.
0: Who's it?
1: Edda Utiana.
0: I'm the Mudro now. I'm the Achajo. I'm a Unia Bay. I'm a Quenya B. Nanko Mbappe. Nanzo. 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The blue and yellows of Sweden. Bono Emery Gustavo. 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Now we have Bono Mubana. Now Robert Kennedy, who grow on Lano Krabono. We have one of the Bono Akokoma. David Simonson. 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
0: o ya kaso ya
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0: auto jesse 20 o du timi na Kwame power.
1: The guy just said, "We just say,
0: I'm almost like a grown man.
1: I'm almost
0: like a grown man.
1: I'm almost like
0: Jesse, do you
1: know? Oh, my sister.
0: That's how we name it, man. Down to a trial. He had to ask for a grading. Impossible, I know, I saw him. Impossible, you know. Bono, Ekra, Le Blues. William Saliba. Osi Academy, Arsenal. Pia Bono, Suma, Wana, Kori, Dini, and Azo. Alexander Isak, and Wana, Tumor, Victor Yokares. Victor Yokares, bet me a quarter and a one day. Wakafo bwana pia bwana ni bwana akakuma Simonson. 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Mbwa bwana wa France ufu FM. 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I can't hold you here. You see, this is in crying. Come on, maybe I'll hold you here. Robbie, hold you here.
1: Odona, and I said, I'm on for cast. Eddie, come on.
0: Idea, Fanny, but only a pastor.
1: Oh, David, oh, I didn't. Say, I did, and see. And see.
0: And that's what you're excited.
1: Oh, David, excitement. Who on the aircar? Then they are interior minister, sir. And the defense minister, Honorable Muntaka. I say, Obama, Kuma, could do me in
0: interior minister.
1: Now, then, I actually for defense ministry.
0: And then, maybe on one, say, but you know, you saw interior minister.
1: I mean, say, time of a pay flight in your house, it will be as you act, MJ, on one, as an actor.
0: The other name is a finance minister and as an actor.
1: Sir, I'm a fortune.
0: I'm a finance minister and as an actor.
1: Mr. Mwaka, you might mean.
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1: Ho. 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
0: Eh rio.
1: Eh bi bon bo ko onko mampaya man.
0: Bona be Osman Dembele Mosquito. Mosquito crowd one of the money ever in for France. Where you want to come and come on Ababedi. Bradley Bacola. Bacola the one to come on Mbappe. Mbappe Chubaco. Kylian Mbappe o pesho ta bo penalty na ye. Na zo radio mo police ni kama kama. 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But when a corner dia mo France. 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Amason Robi. Amaz was here at the Mulai.
1: Bushang.
0: I want him patuum. He said, I want to be him patuum.
1: I want to answer that, Bushang. Bushang, you want patuum.
0: I see greetings to all, especially Kofi Dain. 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I feel you coming in cancer. Welcome to the Everdepan Kansa. Was this sweet commentary? Good work. Ghana, France 3, Sweden 1, 15 minutes. Yabo 15 minutes.
1: Edina, I can say, and a question said, Dina, Susan, so associated Dito.
0: Aye,
1: sir.
0: Oko Bible, baby, Yabes. Never saw for young woman, the woman to the Yabes.
1: See, you say, Brina. 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
0: ezai. 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
1: Oo.
0: Oo. Make impact on you whereby one story so obeye wajuma. And I want to wait one story ni wajuma ngabedi. Njeri di.
1: Tia tu brenya kwa utimu beye.
0: Ah, na umu brenya
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0: Onti omo nsesa because omo fa ball na. Unu se obia e go bibi. France for one. Wins are wins. Mvimvimvimvimvi. Ba bia Mbappe e wo so. 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Ta ma ball ne be bo betum na o be fa o ho akofa no. Wo abo unu se be ma no utu mika. 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France a hoode ne e bro Sweden for no at the moment.
1: Come on, my story, I'm a DCP in the end to us and I'm going to some of the hope I was I'm Seba, so I'm going to Johnson. Happy Dunk. It's also the baseline. Nisi, KNG, have made Misty, Fred Vance, Danny Kolinak, PFA Pharmacy. 0266-114-111. 0266-114-111. Star by Wild from M Airport. Was the hello FM commentary, Papa? France all the way. Mbappe so ya kuchu ya fano so. He says, Sweden for the air. Wanna get grau. One man of you, I know you don't want to. Where's your free kick? Yeah, boy, that's your Sweden. 38 minutes, you're running 39 minutes. You lose a pedal when I raise your boxing move. Swinging for a club on a fresh roll. Now it's a France player and a swan back line. Hey. William Saliba. Yenya no moon come for the so. HA International for Sudanica. Obino Canada no one camera. What would you get them? Who ran a woman of Fakoda HA International? Ubisu Auno, Debbie Asmokano. And yes, I'm ahead. Fakoda HA International. Womomudanka. Yeah, you are Japan from Zem. Saya Sasa Saya Ka, Saya Dine, Saya Company. Fakoda HA International. I face Opa Sasato. 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Fadina Koda HA International. Mbappe. Mbappe, I desperate for go. Boy, Nesaka. What the cost of a crack movie?
2: Yeah.
1: On to the Munago, the Opens Aunya.
2: Yeah.
1: Yes, in from Madi Huhu Padia Unya.
0: In a comedy, so I'm finding some union.
1: Definitely. And Tibor, the work about funny easy. HA International for Asa for Hamadia runabout. Mamisawa Plaza first floor. Arabahu HA International. In Kaba Taribu and Kran, Kofodia Bogos and Afesa Riaso. 0544-141-688 0544-141-688 0266-717-101 France to goal among four common best in Jimmy Mine. 7 minutes and I want to jump in. I want to reach here. Boxing does it. Mola Wana Tobia. Mona Medio lose it every. Said a player, no air policy, you lose it off for one in a year. To one after a lie. A true. Into the last 4 minutes of the first half. 41 minutes in the air. Our MetLife Stadium. France in JB, Sweden in JB. Run of 32. And I have boy match number 78, March day 19. But I ready your Lucy. Lucy, you wanted to come Mbappe. France has started machine. Mbappe, you want to come Brandy Bacola. But I ready Chomeni, you want to come Lucy. Lucy, I don't know who I paid up or no. France, when you have Bogo Prumusa, bang.
0: But once baby, I also miss you too. And yet, the right place. Baby, swear, any sir, any shoot to me so. Once baby, I also miss you too. Baby, any so miss you too, no more shoot to. Not the space you are setting in.

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1: 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You want a sort of this war? I'm pissing the panama sauce na fair red red. For it to ask what? Who would have a green Macion restaurant and catering service? You need a square seat office in the Ninja Nimu PRWs in Jebua. And a panama machine has just been one year near Tioma to him then on do. And to make a four bar penny and cost you the permission to move cast the amount. Oye ni ani ya China for ne continental decision India ni na na dia tie ni bia na adwuma sem ni adaje do obetimi ako oye door to door office office delivery service akoni akunde bobo ni buru nipa sore for a club on the fresh road but your fresh 03-2249-96249 03-2249-96249 Afi 0244-417-446 Kodi di adidipa I want my Kion restaurant and catering service 44 minutes muni eurei Into the last minute of no more time Bono Ababedi Kylian Mbappe Mbappe about fall deep Bono Ababedi Oluse Oluse le bona koma Mbappe. Mbappe to Oluse. Oluse krabona Oluse. What to say? Wapens our placement to be. And goalkeeper Zetterstrom. Jacob Zetterstrom and Nisaka Bonji. Bona kwacha ya kona kwenye adama France. Mbappe. And what's your goal in your money, coach? That was a beautiful run away, individual brilliance by Kylian Mbappe.
0: Technique about the world stage. Baby, here, so being fun in my yard, dear. Maybe you are seeing an anti ACS and pack. Player, a player. This is quality, sir. We define a player. What do you say?
1: Quality no.
0: Yeah, quality no. BBR. And this time around, Wamaya Kai Kai, Binum, Lusante Mo, Zidane Mo, Aya Jan Tisgana Mo, Aya Michel Platini Mo,
1: Justin Fontaine Mo,
0: Fontaine Mo, Aya, no man they do Muha dance here, and then my France football. Aya, France football, a dear dance here. The likes of Aya, Patricia, Aya Bestone, those days, man. Joe Barton Go, Alan Jarris, who are the state midfield from it to
1: Yeah,
2: Chef France, they will make your intention very clear. For the last 20 minutes, I'm a bombarded Sweden 4-0 with. Am I unlucky with a strike?
1: Bombarded, I see anything.
2: Bombarded, I see. From all corners. I'm more attacking the Sweden.
1: Sending for Sunday, I'm going to have a big boot to me. But I'm going to have a big boot to me.
0: Boy, now I send to Pejam Kakabio. Boy, cry short.
1: 3 minutes ago, Yabotu, Aka one. Kylian Mbappe. Debbie, we don't want Prima. Ah. And the pop says, I'm going to say, Joe. Overseas will be safe. Ain't he and Toss, I am here. Swinging over to me, I respond to oh, France fans are about to go chase for the photo. Siso. Marabadi Antonio Elanga. Elanga dangerous. Debbie, where are you? Only Lucas, you didn't want to show Premier League in 20 minutes. Antonio Elanga, I don't want to call Palati. Rafi is ready. What's your offside to cry? Rafi is ready offside. Okay. Sweden player Dario Stevenson, why offside that? Anusia Karima, Borussia Dortmund. Into a sub, Piema Elanga, Elanga taking on a. You foul on why offside that? Graham Potter, Jiranazo, former Chelsea coach. Chelsea Polin Nupa. Quiet, you want Chelsea, man, come up, Rabbi and Tomo Pamono. I'm sorry, Anuka, everyone's one, Joe.
3: What's up?
1: Right. Yeah, trust Rafi, you're Rafi, I said I'm ready of any camera here. Camera?
3: Yeah.
1: What don't you be Nyanano?
3: The Nyanano, Mayan. No, meaning say at least only the first half they could draw. But the balance of the midfielders, Mbappe, and how go come see do woman. Emma, who say, first half and then they draw.
1: Now, what your matches now? Your blasty half time beyond. Omu diya hadi mikau.
3: Yes.
1: Omu sobi ya.
3: Yeah. And so mu kwa omu kuti en sema omu ba asa adi abeku mbi. Because of omu kuti no. Oya on sembi onu omu kam.
1: Didi ya hadi ba. Yeah. Didi shamba sa hadi ba.
3: Any ahot tosobi ne futobi abe mu mu se hey masa game na ma bonu masho sumu mu ye. Sa nyomani ni na ya quality sa coacha. I also di ura omu. And the Nyazo of a Saba could be no abez, Mammy Cossette back, Natural Cocotia, and then Nuswabi, unwind. Or shall I know or shall I my own say?
1: Oh, Baba, see, baby, come
4: on. American, remind him, sir. We a team. Never show us animal, who has animal, ever show us. About you, sir. What's it?
1: In the middle.
4: Sir.
1: You do a bit, you do a issue.
4: Visual, yes, I am in the ma, who win the game.
1: Intermaker say, Nenu Krebu, I bet you will answer.
4: Sir. Very well. First half, make I say, I'm expecting Sir France to be tiki, first half win. And, I was expecting more goals. By the way, I'm creating a lot of chances. Norwegians announced Swedish national team, not city back. I'm city deep, but anytime you move out front, we are Langa Money, Isak, mo. I'm looking very, very dangerous. I'm expecting, say, says here, Yashio Mono. Second half, no more pie, no more boats, or more Casa qualities, or more than Afi. France and some French, you know, the Obey winning game. I'm expecting more goals, Baba. Second half, now Sweden, for me, beam, I saw more copay equalizer, and France and so catch you more on the counter bridge with Olisene, Mbappe, Ras, and Sinem.
1: Abe.
5: Yes, we have assistants now, France. At dominative proceedings, they 70% possession, and we had shot on target, 5 shot on target. Now, backward on it, of course, me no akobo ba, and I say post no deny France twice. Yes, Adi and Kibianka, more than a goal. But then Sweden for occasion, I said the Robert Kane occasion, you know, break here and he langa ne Yokares ne Isaac almost a break here occasion. And what I'm not giving him baby, sir. Most of the time, you know, almost spend the all 1 half defending. And I believe, sir, France, favorite. I mean, second half, on the San Diego.
1: Okay, half time. Robert Drummond, we started by

For fantastic first half live captivating commentary. Second half na nchebia na shasie. Yeba chua second half na so at the amount. Above for me break I want the live commentary so at the breadwork. Finco Daddy Limited that can be. 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And I'm Fekrano, KSTU. Kumasi Technical University. And now King's Veterinary. King's Veterinary. Wamuna, and Kramanu, and

0: 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technology Makion restaurant in the catering services in Sweden and Pankwa and Omiyan Omaswe HA International Edanka Mwa Modi Aman Fokan Muntia Muntia HA International Beji Edi Amomo King Dave 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Compute Ghana said go rush is in over Sadia Ba. The echo swago pramaudonos the excitement. The euphoria, the enthusiasm. Fabra if you are brow beto. The crystal clear TV nibi. 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And also Buama. A man of Muti Ebubuno. A baby, the few of bones for baby. 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
0: 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Bonnie Tru, Sweden. 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Isako. We aye Anthony Langawa Botu Pasa Debi Yakle. A throw I yet to bond yet here. Omayani TD. France Le Bleu. A throw I must seven shutter Jesse Lucas Dravel. 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Lucas. We follow 15 Wapayan Sanctuary. 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France LED Kaba Konya Dia Omani did a Sweden Etimati Answer your opportunity, Michael Lisi, and answer Bradley Bakola. But tough from Kramer born here through here to the HR Sweden. Goma branch was JC number 8. The GD to Real Severson. Born here through. France said to the HR Vikus. But to one they are born up actually. Sweden a crab on. Bono Kwa France, so Pia Bono Bono to surround my opportunity. It is still Leblu. I take it deflection, my Bono trash here. Anthony Elanga on a Bono Kwa Bono. We call France the bench where Ryan Cherokee or the Jeremiah Hodes or Lucas Hernandez, Tio Hernandez, Jean-Philippe Mateta. Marco Suram, Warren Zah Emery. What a rich bench for the French national team. 49 minutes on the clock. It is still 1-0 for France. Le Blue. Tuamini. Tuamini, a ball, no ball, no, yeah. Stomach direction ball. A through buffer. A ball man up for post, also. Mbappe Gona. Oshan and still no. Romuda Sweep Chabao team say yes, world class goal. And Achillean Eshaye. Hello 101.5 FM. Born about France for a Chabox Legi. And so much I am a Kogipa. Sese standings, you know, 6 goals from Mbappe, AM Messi, 5-5 for Haaland Nafe Mbappe. Bono Kwa, Omani did it France. Omo Pia Pia Bono Oman Kasana for. Esamba Echire Babedi, Dayo Pomakano. Oman Suma Wan Fair from the foot of a Pomakano. Aba Echire. Pomakano call for challenge. And I struck Kale Blue. For a minute, Germany born a common saliva. A common Michael Lisi, a ball long such and pass. I'm a born to cry, Dembele. A jab on the ball to one who got to cross the Nancy Debbie. A champ, a Sabedi Olisi. 51 minutes done. France, Elidia Kabakwa. Sweden intimate here. Kwabena.
2: Yeah, Usha by far. Sweden, by, you know. Omo try so be making some indications. But Osha France so Osha game omo bono a otimi se omo nyi omo e nine Fiji anu so but ombe bo system be ye me bo me die no ho ban the same time inya bia message and the tempo of the Sweden now omo de be ba no so omo e capable of say GS no omo be chinchim no ombe try say GS no omo be dum no enti enyuma miensa na France for ne ye a goal basi CIA said they na make an here
0: opportunity for France
2: yeah, we
0: goal
2: yeah bobo ne we
0: yeah Bali Bakola any two shoo
2: come on I know on say eh yes enyuma miensa na ye chere sa de bisi eh omo babo omo de ne ho ban was eh yes waiting for one ban kiki now omo so ahwe say goal ba Nadia Sweden for one year, and why be soon on the try so on Bessiano coin. And you know, wonder, say, I mean, cash is be on me, compared to your shas here, first half of 10 minutes, 15 minutes. Now Sweden for any woman or moons or defense networking by coaching it, say, on Mukwan Munfaso, and we will move defense in Mumma, a coin be meda on Munfa, and show Mugun and Mudina affairs go. I'm by a hill, I'm in your born, I'm about too much. Nani pano be fano so abo atu mochi ejuban so mu yomu one after the other yo be one so net ni no wadu ko nu na se ejuma na si sa na mu de be yo mu sa nti no wonder say kwasa because France e was experience she since 98 omoje World Cup no on say on be the first country ever omaji World Cup o ma fail to qualify group on the match after a do group system ne buy 2002 Japan Korea the first shot and I'm buy the 2006 and so many Italy call finance Materazzi issue so buy no penalties e deny omo call ya omo say buy no on and off opim 2018 omo say beje after France 98 no and the last edition kata 2022 so omo ya finalist and ti omo acquire the experience in terms of tournament omo timi de ba compared to a Sweden for no from 32 years now say untimi enko last 4 months is have been a problem from 1958 asema yeka over 68 years and our Sweden national side eko World Cup mundia finals here the lives of a class a tourist a Anjis Simonsen omoni Lidom Nelson Glacks mo itimi kwa omukọ ya Brazil e se omo da 5-2 apele ni baba mo hey, do they do? And this time around, Oma try Oma best. From 1934, 1938, Brazil share Oma Oma Odi fourth. Oh, France 1938. France in year bad. The 13th edition year, first compared to France, Oma soon make it the 17th of them.
0: Right.
2: And France has seen it all in terms of a magical
0: player.
2: Oma experience. And baby, a game ne kwa die. Even Sweden here lack an ebi omenya bakubi. And yes, idea. A one-way traffic in Anya Kono,
0: says Kwabenajima, the historian. Bono Kra, a man in Jiddy Sweden. That's who, Tramini didn't teach us here. Bono Bidi Sweden, Antonio Langa. Langa Pia Bono, so I took crossing and taking deflection. Kona Ki, FIFA lost 17 for Sweden. Lucas Dean, Cochrane Lines. A corner kick for fellow 17. A corner kick for fellow 17. Sima Dionumunum 55 minutes done. The second department of the game, it is still. France, a second, you know, Sweden intimate here. Can Keresi, Kylian Mbappe, Nafi, Bakula. Chia boxing move, ruba baba mama. Referee here stands a pinte koso. Pick up on a room with chia boxing move. Okay, goal kick. Born here, goal kick. FIFA lost 16. Your body at chia swelling. Yantuaso Sema Adionumusia 56 minutes on the clock. Goalkeeper Mike Menio. France Sakamino Sweden NTA. Mike Menio Swabobono. Mike Menio. Wasumabo on Fefe Kwa Santa Sakil. Itia Chibono Mabono was Santa Sakil Mpembenzo. Sweden Alpha Bono de Boneba. Sweden. The ball will go around the center circle. Alexander Dravel. Aba Gogipa. Mike Menio. Menio Jabon Lucas Dean. Onusua Pia Bona Bona Tuama. Opa Makano. Olisi. Fantastic work from Olisi. A twist up to any bad three players. About John Rabio Mojabo and Bonoko. Osman Dembele. A Pia Bonoko actually. About Michael Olisi. Dembele. Dembele, Michael Olisi. And John Rabio. Rabio Chabo and Bonoko Olisi. Olisi and Bonoko going for Mike Menio. 57 minutes in here. France LED Camino Sweden and Tayak.

0: Amundai, Omuti, and Abbas, Abdugani, Panyini, Abdugani, Ketua, Omunina, SU80, Moniman, no, Obi Elijah, Munina, TNT, Ataya Fornini, Swami Fornina, Aminu, Abu, Charlene, Obia, Uti, Biano, Moniti, Edomasipa, Swami, Aminu, Ataya Bis.
1: 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Sansuana a Joe Sudon Passe Woko police station of Situa. Autumn Night Joe Sunsua, Webium, Mugamo, BHM, Wanima Tubafo, Yanchamo, and Anadri. Very Reverend Mrs. Agnes Agenin Boatum of End Time Prayer Ministry, Asoka Scoreboard. Mommy, and then you may a child. Very Reverend Mrs. Agnes Agenin Boatum. End Time Prayer Ministry. Yantua Subonokra Le Blue. France. Ajay Bonatuama Michael Lisi. I'm sure be that from Omo complaining. Bonakobuakama Isaac Abafa. Isaac. But Bonakoche. Born about 14 strategy. 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France. 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Olise. Olisa ko bona. What a save. Fantastic save from Godipa Jacob. And yes, Adianka. Olise Ayana 3. Goalkeeper not save situation. Jacob Zitastrom. 27 years of age, about Derby County. 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France, Ekwe Kabono, Abedi Mbappe, Baboy and Swing, Ariatun, Akoma Dembele, beautiful control. 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Wafe Tosumi in where World Cup 2026. France asaka mieno Sweden intimate here. Born across Sweden, Daniel Severson, Jama, Abrancia Nijiri, Anthony Elanga, Mahunsa Sweden, Pilaba Kodafom, Gumato Bonin Tempa Sudaboneba, Born across Seven Strategies, Lucas Danvel, Jabon Muma Bonaba Santa Saku, Omani did it, Sweden.

0: Ejade bona twama Gabriel Goodmorson. 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Bono was Santa Circle Sweden. It is still Sweden Antonio Langa. 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Sweden, do something before you die. Opportunity, Kwadama Lebelu, France. Opportunity, Olise. Michael Olise. Oh. Bonan Kotona team. Nankabe Feye Pavova. It's a key deflection. Corner kick for France. Le Blue. Bounce in Sakreba. Ali Nimuina Bambi. Oma Pulu, seven strategies. Lucas Dagville. Anasa Beville. Bonus throw the Fumama. Zenelini Ali. Oma Bambi Sakarma. Sweden, 65 minutes in the Cabernet 2-0.
1: Yeah, Oshia, Sweden for now. Bibia, HSA, Omo, AF, Rimu. And the coach, you know, Ewa Konya, say, or them ranting Biba. Nabe, Bia, a sin to no Ewan, Omo Bana, and Besha Hawkina. Now, Oshia game now, Bona and Kanukre, Simabe, 25 minutes, Aka plus, the Ebebui. Omo to make a count, maybe Omo to me and your consolation go. Omo build up as compared to first half, no manager him. But second half of the France for honest woman kind parma, Omo to me and Fabono and Tata France at your for 90 and also acquire disadvantage for air Sweden. Senka Omo to me creative space in Bini idea. Nah, and Kaomo try short from a fast one. Baby, baby. 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
0: Nanya saadi ya, one-way traffic says, kwa branjimane historian. Hello, 101.5 FM, 66 minutes down on the clock. Ladies and gentlemen, it is still 2-0 for Le Bleu, France. Sweden are thrilling them. Sweden are on the scoreboard. Jan Twasso. Bono Kra, Sweden. If you have one, Bono Kwechi. Victor Lindelof. Omasa Fabiem. Gabriel Goodmorson. Von Chema Lucas Dina Kofa or Claire and Quachri. A throw ya to the chair, Le Bleu, France. Womu Mino. Thomas Zoche. The message in Abanafe, Joshua Asiedu. A hydration break. 67 minutes. France 2, Sweden 0. Young Kope Amuzu Hair Food Nibi Eba Boy Yepa Woodyano Ehua and a crow Naju Tina Sia Boss with Ye and I say Woodyano Tine Bubu and now Woodyano and ye. Elastic, I have a man of that elastic city, no. Elastic city. Serebeya. We will retain it. That long hair now open. And what she, Utino, Utimina, dollar. Emo. Something better, Wabra. You're polishing the camera, the amount. 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I'm saying, Sweden for the band, sister from hydration break, you know. 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Compute Ghana Go Rush Season. The ultimate football experience. I'm about for the hydration break, you know, about Twasu. Every Premier Ghana Post Campaign Limited 170 at show 70 minutes on the clock. Sweden in front of France the former number. We are France the former and Le Blue for them. I'm also a whole year, Papa Vava. Obisa, Ohia Selfie. Obina Busha Fona. I'm also enjoy life for Stan Cinema. Born here long through, you have to the Achia, France, Le Blue. Now, Mr. Victor, and I say, we are 5 strategies. Gabriel Goodmorson. A true born of France, a 4-10 defense into attack. We are both through passing of France. Romania, the 10th Guana. France, Akonya, Olise. Oh! Kabra?
1: A good year, Olise, and you, Akwanya way, yen seno. 2, a score line. Bar 3-0. Now akwakoda. Winya 3-0. Wakoda. What view game? Kwa fede oda oda. 1966. Ena Korea. Eshe Portugal 3. Eusebio da Silva Ferreira. So kaino.
0: Yeah.
1: Obete take cashier 5-3. It was a knockout. That was 1966 England. Yenya Japan Korea 2002 Uruguay ne Senegal so ka 3-3 bi omboy no first half it was 3 Senegal did 3 Uruguay ba strongly second half betete kanina ti yenya president wo World Cup stages a obi lead 2 or more goals a etimetete ka ba bexe no eji football no de e ya na yenyi ni pisa tunya sa wo sha no wa sha to himself no game where the player no Oluse Anyade.
0: Oluse Anyade. Mausa Ali Obamu Chair complaining Sabana. Konana Rafa Anyamano. 72 minutes done. 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Isaac, Achastebono, Naswa, Control, Nasu. Bono, Bono, sir. Says the referee. And see. Where the Nenke corner the man? Sweden for them by Pati Braga. Jabon the Bona to Suranum Brali Bakola. Police and your opportunity. A boat through pass it on. Opportunity! Go! Kylian Mbappe. Why in a 3? While level with Lionel Messi. Kabana?
1: Yeah, Usher by far. Play away, actually, say France will be beat. Ekuta on. Ball our boy in actually, say, or inspire team, no, ɔde ne ho hyɛ mu biribiara ɔtumi yɛ. And those days are na Michel Platini from 80s to late 80s ɛbɔ ɔmo national team no. 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
0: Malo Gusto afirmama anaso ababe yi Joskunde ti Joskunde afirmama Malo Gusto abasanso ana dizerama hodoy ababe yi Osmanu Dembele dina film. We aye substitution on the part of our coach and Didier Deschamps. Sweden Fana Ban Ali. Ali Hia Box in Achi. Omugu Sue Pia Pia Bono. Taha Ali. Sweden for now, Kokambos, one more opportunity for Sweden. Omoan Timian Kwama, Francis Seba, once again. Kam Tanedi Omudi D. Sweden for the Yepa. Opportunity for Olise. Olise, a bot through pass and all. Oh, Omudi Akoche. Bona Sabedi Lebelu. Adran Rabio. Rabio. Jabo Mda Koma Bradley Bakola. Bakola Safabim. A call Lucas in. 76 minutes down, ladies and gentlemen. Here in New Jersey. France 3, Sweden 0. Bonucra France. Dario Opamakano. Opamakano, a German Bonatuama, Malo Gusto. Malo Gusto, a German Bonatuama, Mike Menio, Abba. William Allen, Gabriel Saliba, Lucas Dane, Dina Jamama, William Allen, Gabriel Saliba, Tuamini, around the center circle, 77 minutes done. Bono Kuala Blue, Sweden for now, a passenger in the game at the moment. Young Trasway, your war France player out of form, Tuamini, where we need free kick. Substitution on the part of France. Metumani Amuse, 19 seated jersey for France, Theo Hernandez. Obabe Ilu Kazin in Afrimo, like for light change. Babra.
1: Yeah, Ebasa, Babia, Oma Bwaduni. Elisa, Omo,
0: Lukasin Bwafu.
1: Yeah, Dabi, and Obufua, Obufuka. Because the woman is a 3-0 there. So they have not made a football and they are not going to play now. So all corner will be banned or they are holding for a bois. A round of 16 is around the corner. What do you say? And they are not so it to me, boy. And they also ban out the bois. A jabi where jabi tea, I say. They also, Simaka Kra, 12 minutes plus additional time. What they have fun is a bear, say, 17, 18 minutes. Oh, but boy, 18 minutes are. And yeah. And they,
0: Sweden finding your opportunity to them on France, the fire recover. Ghana Post Company Limited. And they yell Asante, Chairman Asante, Director Asante. One of the Ghana Post channel now say, General Public, you know, catch him, say, letter boxes, and bits me about Jimmy. And when she, Mom only 2 years at a call. Mom Ramachia said, I am relocating him. And my dear be out of the common in the piano. What in my Ghana Post are? A safe, reliable, secure. Ghana hanging on, so now they're quiet about the amount. School will now pass out, or they come out, bounce right about the court. Forms be out, yet don't be answered, yet don't be where I say. Michelle Gone, KSTUNA, KNUST. Bono Cra, France. Womugusu, Pia Bono. A customer Dubaku Nedi Jumadi and Banavia. A customer Makumaku Dubaku. Fans of Fonaba once again. The blue HR box and HR box, sir. Where you pass so much, Jama Befa. Attendance, no. I'm say 50,000. Yantua show bono, France for bono. 80 minutes, Akasimadu. Near the Jumadi and Banavia. Bono Kwa Olisi. Sweden for our father Bonoba. The Swiss. Elanga, a body at two across the number called Isaac Debbie. Isaac and Timmy and Fountain at him. France and Yakonia Pierpia Bond the Bonaba. HR Box, let's see. France! Oh. Bradley Bakola, Nanka Ulisse, General Train Bono. I'm Fabona Manukrano, call for one Kasani Go. Sweden, Fasa and Sakaye. Seven Sene, Ayari. Oma Fumama, Seven Begne, Night Green Album. A corner key for a man in JD France, Le Blue. France, a winning corner kick. A corner one of them with Chabox in the Chapima P. A Mabe winning possession. Malo Gusto, the one to about Tuamini. Swamini Su Kwekwa Bono. Omu Pye Pye Bono. Ababe Di Malo Gusto. 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Still Nana Bonacra, France, Tuamini, Rabio. The ball now to Surodomo. It is still France, Le Blue. The PR, the ball now to Ama, Malo Gusto, Gusto Pia Pia Bono. Ebedi Dizarama Odeo and Sababedi Olisi wa Pia Bona Bonatua. France 4, Ebo Bibi 83 minutes. 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
0: 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Langa took cross from my France the Omujas as there. Tio Hernandez. Atrasie throw FIFA Love 15 to the Tia. Omaya Nigeria France Le Blue. Mbappe at the bench. You know. 86 minutes. Muni Ekwe. A long throw now, Sweden for the Babato. A two-banner room with Chia Boxing. A Pimama strike a call there be. A goal kick. Mbappe go no architect pa. 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Let us watch him come now. So, at the commentary World Cup 2026 at the mall. Born class wedding. Ali Ta, Wantimian Farmer. Born Abedi Malo Gusto, Opo Makano. Saliba. Oh, Pia Bonobonaba. Tuamini. A boat through pass area to Mama. Or we have Philippe Mateta or former Cherki. A Cordia Chia France outside. Mbappe Emerson and Ninja. Yeah, in a criminal. Messi says goes. Mbappe says goes. Haaland 5. Sema di ochen suwa ka sema miensa. Nyeri jumari ni bana vye ye brali bakola ni Mbappe na bo 3 goals. Mbappe abo 2. 45 ni 74th. And a 53rd for brali bakola. So di mfono binya consolation ana. Antonio Langa ne bano. 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A throw for Sweden. 88 minutes down on the clock. 88 minutes on the clock. A customer me in a penna. Jumani in a banner here. Sweden. Omugu swap piano. Oh, France for now for. Chemens are vessel will be John Quantana. Opportunity, ha! Oh, Sweden. I see Abidjan Quanta. Lights, age now so. Hello, I'm from Sweden. You're poor, Abidjan Quanta. Eji yantwa swe Obidi abase Mbappe and France should know their win means money to us. So it's my attire initiation money. You tell the historian. Good evening to the crew. Obi message odi abano no. 89 minutes ma dio watwe enkron. Yanwe Bono Fawa Korea Tia France Bono Ntempa Swama Lindelof Fajamu Orekoma Two Shete Jesse Gustav Langby Ba Lindelof Fama Ba Good Monson Taha Alidi Akoma Good Monson Biyama Kobwakam Amombehan Layori Akwechri It is still Sweden. Seman 9 and other Ford Ruffies here among Kaon. Seman Makuma Konai. Sweden, the IADA, Fiyano Unko. Taha Ali, Taha. Taha Ali, we're winning foul. Ose Nigerian. Omomu Kosiki Asalom Nubia Dana Pinama Wamiam Unswabiam Hua Honomo Fansa Tepraka Matsu Praga Kwama Akubwakam Sweden Umechimia Chomukanimu Bakwana Upia Pastor in the Pastor Chemama Atrash ye tru ya chudia chia Sweden. Semana ni abumbako. Aka miensa. 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Hey. 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Machacha Tinkube Semana ni abo mienu anesa Akamu mienu Borukra Sweden Taha Ali Taha Taha Ali Ajibona Finsem Tro Yeyaya Neyaya no Atibwana dibwana che mama France fono pwakano abeyi bono Dizeradoe Ama beautiful interception from the Sweden Swedish national team Isaac Jari bono atuwana mungu su pia pia Opportunity for Sweden Yeyi bono pia France are turning defense into attack Semana ni abomu mienu komi ensansu anasa. France are turning defense into attack. Ama Taha Ali abafa. Taha Ali. Taha Ali. Udumirikari bwana ba Taha. Ya wana chini Ran Cherki. Efawa kode chia Ran Cherki. Taha Ali ni echanu. Akasuma bako. Mary Jumari Ribanavia, Pastor Cherokee, the two on Anko Ama, the Shamden, Sir Ekatanani, or the Samden Musa Lindelof Fajam Bonukra Mayani Tide, Sweden, who are crossbow room with your boxing. Open one of Grandfrey, actually, Isaac, Abafa, a boat to pass our opportunity. Breaking past every situation, throw for Sweden. Aka, 10 seconds. Near the Jumadian Banavia, 10 seconds. 10 seconds kwa no mudi delay referee upon babna
1: yeah Osha die hiana eno ana France aye eno Osha from the start na bibia di adanse ese France for no nsamu be yedin ache Sweden for no Sweden for no ba no kika kika kika na France for nsamu de 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mo no so
0: and was say 13 goals
1: 13 goals every match bi ana she go and it was third and fourth place or share four goals in that match and when a clinical finisher na chese omu boost you off and omu nya the lies of betoni mu ene roman kupa mu omu nya abuano enti this time around that akwenya anu daho manu se obiti miaye mami nchia mifi ura ajakwa kusei one bucha
0: if you read also the chance of time yasu
1: debida oh debi full dance ya Nancy, I'm a young
0: dude. Who feed me?
1: I was a Mitchell. Gani Ujemfi, ponchi for him, Ibrahim Muniadi, Ataya Bis for Nina, or anybody announced Antini Nabusia, Asantewa, Honorable Sampine, and Jasa Mose Mensa. Chama wife, Mina, the moment in Adjo.
0: Ya cram or chain upon the Bishop Fast Track Sports, Wabra, the cool ruler, Eric Kukoko, Monishu, Nebremo.